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1: Hey, how's it going? It's Cahill here. Before the iconic World Cup trophy that we know of today, there was the Jules Rimet trophy. And would you believe it was stolen? Not once, but twice. It disappeared in London back in 1966 and was found 7 days later in a hedge by a dog called Pickles. The second time it went missing, it was in Brazil in 1983 and it was never recovered. Sounds like they could have done with Pickles on the case again.
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1: Updated TV news at the BBC, Dragon's Den. 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
1: Tiny Temper.
3: Trying to change a tenner to 100 grand.
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1: Tiny Temper's a landlord.
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0: Brendan, you're going to be chatting about the World Cup.
1: I am. That's on the way. First, though, a story about a city that featured heavily in the final ever series of Happy Valley.
0: Happy Valley, a city that featured heavily.
1: Now, it's sorry if my memory serves me. Do you remember?
0: Something to do with the bridge.
1: They live in Ebden Bridge?
0: Yeah.
1: And didn't, Sarah Lancashire's character,
0: Catherine Kaywood,
1: follow her sister to Leeds because her sister was bringing Ryan to see his dad?
0: Yes.
1: And so she phoned her. She was watching her from outside a cafe and she was like, "Where are you?" She's like, "I'm in Ebden Bridge." And she was like, "That's funny because I see you in Leeds." Anyway.
0: So you're talking about Leeds?
1: I'm talking about Leeds this morning. It's a roundabout way to get
0: jogged
1: there.
0: Jogged Brendan's memory of Happy Valley. It's a great show, by the way.
1: It's a brilliant show.
0: Brilliant drama.
1: Well, anyway, speaking of Leeds,
0: yeah,
1: let's get a swanky new train station,
0: is
1: right?
0: It?
1: They spent millions on it. It's run over budget and over time, right?
0: Oh, listen, happens.
1: But it's almost ready to open. There's a problem, though.
0: Oh.
1: The giant new sign that reads, "Welcome to Leeds," is wrong.
0: Ooh.
1: Someone has clocked that the D in Leeds, so L-E-E-D-S, is actually an upside down P. Now, you'd really have to... Now, I don't know what busybody has actually clocked this, right?
0: Did someone type in the wrong thing in the order form and they've had to...
1: Yeah, maybe it is. So they don't know what's going on, right? But eagle-eyed residents, they've been chatting online in like a group, right?
0: Mm.
1: Wondering what's happened that there's an upside-down P being used as a D.
0: I would hope that they would have cut off the longer part of the P, the bottom bit.
1: But they're very unhappy that it doesn't look right. Okay?
0: Yeah.
1: So I don't know, maybe they did type in the wrong letter, but they're wondering if they ran out of Ds and they just said, "Here's a P."
0: Or is this recycled from somewhere else?
1: Council officials have confirmed they are aware of a potential issue with the new sign.
0: So it actually technically says Leaps.
1: Leaps, yeah. Yeah, technically it says Leaps. It's a bit like in Gavin and Stacey when Dawn and Pete were renewing their wedding vows and Pete got a ring. And it was a D. And when he turned it upside down, it was a P. He was like, "Pete and Don."
0: Brendan with the niche TV references.
1: The council have confirmed they're in discussions with relevant contractors and they say they will ensure any error which is then identified will be rectified as soon as possible.
0: See, I now want to go to Leeds to see that
1: just
0: sign,
1: to see
0: though.
1: The sign. But like, honestly, I did see a picture of this morning. I was like, I wouldn't notice that.
0: Okay.
1: Like, it looks like the same letter.
0: Mm-hmm.
1: Finally this morning, the World Cup is continuing across Canada, Mexico and the US. One fan is all over the internet this morning after his team scored while he was chatting with a BBC news reporter live on the TV.
3: We pass into the next phase.
4: History.
3: We are going to the next phase.
4: What do you make of
3: that? You're proving everybody wrong. Cabo Verde is going to alarm. You just tried. I'm on the live on the BBC.
1: Live on the BBC. So Marcelo, God love me, lost his mind when Cape Verde scored their first ever World Cup goal overnight. But there's another World Cup update I need to bring you this morning from off the pitch.
0: Oh.
1: TSA, which is the company that kind of manages all the airport security in America.
0: Right.
1: It's had to issue a formal reminder to football fans about what they can and can't put in their carry-on luggage.
0: Oh.
1: They are specifically speaking about ranch dressing. Right?
0: So it is delicious.
1: It is delicious.
0: Yeah, so, I haven't had ranch for years.
1: Yeah, so ranch is hugely popular in America. And
0: it's
1: like
0: watery mayonnaise.
1: Yeah, I know I'm wrong. I'd say it's kind of like a garlic sauce. I know it's not garlic.
0: There is definitely garlic in it. It's a kind of sour cream.
1: I think so. Yeah. I don't actually fully know what it is.
0: So sorry, people have been trying to sneak in ranch.
1: They're trying to get it home. So basically, ranch is massive in America. It's not as popular, you know, this side of the Atlantic. But thousands of football fans have been discovering it for the first time. So there's loads of videos on like TikTok and Instagram.
0: Putting it into the bag and hoping for the best.
1: Exactly. So they're bringing it home. So actually, what it says here is that ranch is made from mayonnaise, buttermilk, herbs and spices.
0: Oh, right.
1: And it seems that people have been trouble getting it home. Mm. So TSA have posted on Threads, "Ranch is the king of condiments. The world is slowly discovering ranch pairs perfectly with pizza, chicken wings, fries, onion rings, quesadillas, crackers, chips, veg, and the list keeps growing."
0: Yeah, it does, yeah.
1: "If you're visiting for a very large sporting event and you happen to discover ranch while you're here, please pack it in your checked bag on the way home."
0: Mm-hmm.
1: The TSA stressed any ranch containers larger than 3.4 ounces, give me the milliliters, I don't know what an ounce is, would need to be checked, thrown, or consumed at security.
0: I was going through.
1: Why is that woman guzzling ranch?
0: I was going through security yesterday in Pisa Airport on the way home from Florence, and I was down in the water.
1: Oh, you guzzled in the water.
0: I don't think I could down the ranch.
1: I don't think you could guzzle a bottle of ranch.
0: No.
1: But yeah, so if you do know anyone in America coming home from the World Cup and they want to bring ranch, put it in the checked-in pie.
0: Good to know.
1: That is Brendan's bit.
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0: Good morning and welcome to Monday's Matchy Matchy. This is your chance to win yourself incredible prizes by sending Rebecca or myself to a soundproof booth and trying to say the same three words as us. Our last game lasted for 100 days. It was finally won last week. So we kicked off a brand new game of Matchy Matchy on Friday with a brand new prize of a fancy barbecue just in time for the great weather.
1: Sizzling hot. And good morning to Michael in Grange Castle in Clondalkin, who's playing Matchy Matchy. Michael, how are you?
3: How's it going? How are you?
0: Yeah, we're good, thanks, Michael. Did you get to enjoy that weather over the weekend?
3: I did, yeah. I had a good weekend.
1: It was just sensational. And this week's looking fantastic as well.
3: Yeah, it'd be nice to not be in work now.
0: It would be lovely. What do you do for work, Michael?
3: I just go around in the van.
0: Nice. But you can just go around in the van.
1: It's such a good way to describe it. Just go around in the van.
0: You can stick the arm out the window. You can tan one of the arms.
3: Yeah.
1: This is it. Michael, do you have a fancy barbecue in your gaff?
3: I don't. Not yet, anyway.
0: Not yet. Oh. Okay, you could be about to win one. Michael, who would you like to play Matchy Matchy with this morning?
3: I'll play with Brendan.
0: Oh, I'm Brendan off to the soundproof booth for a Monday morning.
1: Michael, he's only thrilled now. Brendan, enjoy yourself. Okay, Michael, let's try and get a Matchy Matchy and give you that fabulous barbecue this morning.
3: Let's do it.
1: Your first word. Hand.
3: What was the word?
1: Hand.
3: Hand. Hand, hand, where?
1: Say that again?
3: The word is pan?
1: Hand, H-A-N-D.
3: Oh, hand, glove.
1: Hand, glove. Your second word, sweet.
3: Sweet, treat.
1: Sweet treat, lovely. And your third word?

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1: I'm dying to go and see Toy Story 5 in the cinema. 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
0: The N7 inbound is quite busy from Athgo to a breakdown in the left lane at Kingswood. Phibsborough Road inbound slow from the fire station to the bus depot. And Gardiner Street inbound, there's a delay from Sean McDermott Street Junction to Beresford Place. You won't be late with 98.
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7: Live from the Dublin News Centre, I'm Emma Tyrrell. The selling prices of homes in Dublin have started to fall. In June, they were just over 2% lower than the same month last year, according to Daft. Author of the report, Ronan Lyon, says there's a two-speed housing market when cities and rural areas are looked at.
8: On average, across the country, prices are about 45% above their pre-COVID levels. And actually, if you go all the way to the Celtic Tiger peak, they're about 8% below the Celtic Tiger peak. But if you think about that, a 44% increase in the space of 5 or 6 years is a significant increase. And it's bigger in markets like Connacht and Ulster than it is in Dublin.
7: The government is expected to spend up to €500 million redeveloping the GPO. The Public Expenditure Minister will update his cabinet colleagues this morning on the planned project. The O'Connell Street landmark will retain a post office, cultural centre and offices. Meanwhile, ministers will also be updated on the progress on a national remembrance centre for survivors of Magdalen Laundries. The site at Sean McDermott Street has been under development since May of last year. And we'll have a remembrance space, social housing units, further education facilities and parenting supports. Almost a third of families were in arrears on their energy bills in the past year, while 20% said they went without food or cut back over the past 12 months, according to research by Bernardo's. The charity Stephen Moffat says one-parent families are twice as likely to experience the impact of price rises.
9: A large proportion of families are still struggling to provide themselves with essentials like food, heating, electricity. 2 in 5 parents said that they had to borrow money just to be able to provide their children with essentials. A lot of families are still really struggling with cost of living issues.
7: There's been a 66% jump in reports of intimate image abuse, with children and teens increasingly becoming victims. CyberSafe Kids and the Irish Internet Hotline say under 18s accounted for 13% of cases last year. A new awareness campaign is being launched to help young people understand the risks of sharing nudes. Alex Cooney is CEO of CyberSafe Kids.
10: We have heard that message that this is the norm, and that's deeply concerning. It shouldn't be the norm, and I think we need to challenge that, and we need to ensure that young people understand that this is essentially a form of abuse, and that it is really important that they tell a trusted adult and they report the sharing of such imagery.
7: Pharmacies will be able to provide the free contraception scheme under new plans going to Cabinet. The move requires a change in the law but will extend free contraception, which is available for people aged between 17 and 35. They'll still be able to access it through a GP as well. And two teenagers were rescued after getting cut off by the tide on a sandbank at Sandymount Strand yesterday evening. The alert was raised shortly after 5 o'clock and the teens were brought to safely back to shore. It comes as a status yellow high temperature warning will kick in nationwide at midday. the Ornalie's Aoife Ward has this advice.
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12: Good morning, I'm Philip Egan. Lionel Messi, Kylian Mbappe and Erling Haaland continue their goal-scoring form at the World Cup. Lionel Messi scored twice in Argentina's 2-0 win over Austria, which has sent the defending champions into the last 32. Messi, who's 39 tomorrow, has moved top of the tournament's all-time top scorer list with 18 goals, two clear of former Germany striker Miroslav Klose. France won 3-0 against Iraq in Philadelphia, where the game was delayed by 2 hours due to storms. Kylian Mbappe scored twice on the night he won his 100th cap for France. Erling Haaland also scored two in Norway's 3-2 win over Senegal, which sealed a place in the last 32 for Norway along with France. Those two sides meet in the last group game, and Algeria came from a goal down to beat Jordan 2-1. The action continues today with Portugal looking for their first win in the group. They face Uzbekistan in Houston from 6 o'clock. Then at 9, England will look to make it back-to-back wins in their group when they take on Ghana in Boston. England boss Thomas Tuchel says there'll be no complacency from his side.
13: We know what makes us strong, and we know the capability and the potential of the players, and we believe and trust in this group, and there's no other thought in our minds. We take it step by step. Like I said, a very different game than the Croatia game, and we have to be ready.
12: Shamrock Rovers missed the chance to open up an 8-point lead at the top of the Premier Division last night. The champions drew 1-1 with Derry City at Tala Stadium, where Ronan Boyce put Derry ahead in the first half. Aaron Green scored a late goal for Rovers. Bohemians are up to third place after a 3-0 win over Shelburne in their Dublin derby at Talca Park. Harry Vaughan, Colin Whelan and Ross Tierney scored the goals for Bows to end their losing streak. And in cricket, the Ireland women's team are back in action at the T20 World Cup in England. They face Sri Lanka and Bristol this afternoon from 2:30. 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
7: A very warm and humid day, highs of 29 degrees.
1: 29?
0: Oh my gosh.
7: Apparently, Matt
0: Aaron. I don't think I've ever heard you say highs at 29 degrees, Em, in all these years.
7: I think we did, maybe. Remember we had those ones in the
0: 30s? I think it was 27, wasn't it?
1: Remember the April of COVID?
0: Yes.
1: That was scorchio.
0: Yeah,
1: but that's 6 years ago.
7: Right now, though, 17 degrees.
1: Okay, Emma,
7: at 7
1: thank
7: a.m.
1: you so much.
7: You're welcome.
1: We'll keep an eye on that. Well, things are certainly hotting up with thanks to 98FM's Summer Cash Machine. This Friday, we've got another guaranteed giveaway, this time of 200,000 euro. This could be yours in just a few days' time. 200 grand for you to spend however you like. It is tax-free, it's guaranteed. And we know from speaking to previous winners that it arrives with you fairly lively.
0: Oh, it does,
1: You
0: yeah.
1: won't be waiting too long.
0: No, you get your base tan this week and then you get the money to book the other trips for afterwards.
1: Marvellous.
0: Brilliant.
1: Sounds like a plan. If you'd like to win it on Friday, 200 grand, you've two ways you can enter.
0: 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The cash machine is going to randomly pick a number and it could be you that we are calling during Barry Dunn on 98FM. If we phone you, you've got to answer your phone within 5 rings mm-hmm. and tell us this exact prize amount.
1: 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Highs of 29 degrees today, and we are soundtracking your summer with tunes like The Source on 98FM's Big Breakfast.

0: It's Sean Paul and Anne-Marie on 98FM's Big Breakfast, coming up to 7:15 on Tuesday with Rebecca and Brendan on a very warm day in Dublin.
1: Oh, you'll need the Factor 50 today. You'll want to put the Twister ice pops in the freezer and drink plenty of water.
0: I love a Twister. I had one at the weekend.
1: Oh, they're so
0: delicious.
1: Good. The pink bit in the middle.
0: Yeah.
1: Oh, so good. There's going to be highs of 29 degrees today across Dublin. 29 degrees.
0: Yeah. So windows open. Windows open, blinds down to keep the sun out.
1: I don't know.
0: It's hard to keep the place
1: it's
0: cool.
1: So hard, isn't it? Because last night I found to be the hottest night so far.
0: I
1: woke up this morning and I was going to fall back asleep because I was just too warm.
0: Same. And it's Monday. It's been night around my place, so I close. Normally I'd have the windows open.
1: Yes.
0: But the seagulls are so loud. Going to bed, I was like, I have to close these because they're going to wake me. Mm. So I was extra hot because I'd done it
1: to
0: myself.
1: We need to get some fans. We need some handheld fans.
0: We do.
1: Yes, we do.
0: Have you seen the ones people get for the end of the bed? They're like a long, it's like a horizontal, long, thin fan.
1: Oh.
0: And it blows up the bed.
1: That sounds quite ravishing.
0: So it sits at like the foot of the bed and it's like a long thin
1: one
0: and
1: them.
0: It blows up the bed.
1: Yeah, and I definitely need to get rid of the duvet now and just sleep with the sheet.
0: Yeah, I know.
1: Yeah, it's that type of
0: it
1: weather.
0: So
1: 29 degrees today, lots of sunshine, dry and humid. Yesterday, randomly though, I was walking home from work and I got caught in the rain.
0: Oh no.
1: But it was really warm rain.
0: Like a music video.
1: It was really, really, really warm. Yeah, it was very humid yesterday. So I hid under a tree for a while and I was grand. But
0: lovely.
1: I'd say there's potential now for a shower or two later on in the week. But today's going to be glorious. Today's the 23rd of June. Happy birthday if it is yours. You're sharing it with singers Duffy and Katie Tunstall.
0: Happy birthday.
1: Yeah, Katie Tunstall sings Suddenly I See.
0: Yeah. And Duffy.
1: Duffy, Mercy.
0: Mercy, that was her song, yeah.
1: Warwick Avenue.
0: Yeah, that's funny. I put like Duffy and Katie Tunstall in a very similar genre of music and they're both born on the same day.
1: Share the same birthday.
0: Yeah.
1: They're both Cancerians. It's Jason Mraz's birthday as well. I'm yours.
0: Happy birthday, Jason Mraz.
1: He's 49 today.
0: Again, I put all of them in the same genre.
1: And it's also Selma Blair's birthday. Selma turns 54 today and she was on stage over the weekend with the cast of Legally Blonde to get back together. I think it was 25 years since the release of the movie and celebrate the new Amazon TV show, which is a prequel series called Elle.
0: Yeah, love that. Can't wait to watch that. Loads going on around town today. Lewis Capaldi is playing Marley Park tonight, supported by CMAT.
1: Unreal. That's going to be such an amazing gig.
0: Yeah, what a duo. And Teddy Swims is playing Malahide later on as well. There's so much going on. And we've loads on the show today as well. Later on this morning, we are going to be chatting with Pete Tong, who's coming to Ireland very soon. And we're going to have your chance to win tickets to go and see Pete Tong and his orchestra play all the dance classics.
1: I beat the classics. That gig is the 3rd of July in Glen Eagle Arena in Kerry. We'd love to send you, so stay listening. And we also want to give you a €500 flight voucher if you can tell us who's laughing now.
0: Who do you think that is? It's somebody very famous. All the incorrect guesses are on 98fm.com/laugh. 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
1: Well, good morning to you. We would love to give you some IMC cinema passes this morning if you send us in a WhatsApp voice note sharing your little win. Your little win is the small thing in life that's made you smile. It could be that you went and got a 99 yesterday afternoon.
0: Yeah, or did you have a twister?
1: Oh, a twister. I can't believe we've been talking about twisters twice already at 7:23. Your little win could be that you are going to see Lewis Capaldi and C-Mat tonight in Marley Park.
0: What a double act.
1: Oh,
0: get
1: my
0: to see both
1: gosh.
0: In one.
1: Yeah.
0: Yeah, incredible.
1: Oh, or seeing Teddy Swims in Malahide Castle. Or maybe your little win is that you had a barbecue yesterday evening. We'd love to hear from you on 0877 98 98 98.
0: Or maybe your little win is like Jane in Swords.
4: My little win is I got my first grass cut of the year yesterday.
0: Go on, Jane.
1: Good for you, Jane. Have it all nice and fresh for the good weather.
0: Yeah, nice. What is your little win, Rep?
1: My little win is that I went to see Toy Story 5 yesterday in the cinema.
0: Did you go?
1: I know it's a strange probably day to choose to go to the cinema because the weather's been so good.
0: Yeah.
1: A Monday evening cinema trip though, highly recommend.
0: Yeah, nice.
1: And I went because it was my husband's birthday and I felt bad for him that his birthday was on a Monday.
0: Happy birthday, Nathan.
1: Didn't really know what to do because we've been out, you know, gallivanting all weekend. We went to Florence for the weekend. So I said, the man's not going to want to go out for another meal.
0: No.
1: Because we've been eating our weight and pasta.
0: Full of pasta.
1: What else do you do on a Monday evening?
0: Yeah.
1: Do you know what I mean?
0: Yeah.
1: So anyway, went to see Toy Story 5. It is spectacular.
0: Oh, I can't wait to go and see it. Brilliant.
1: So good. They just totally nailed it. Like 11 out of 10.
0: Yeah.
1: Do you know?
0: Yeah.
1: Really funny in parts and so emotional. And basically the premise for Toy Story 5 is that the child, who's the star of the show, Bonnie, is having some difficulty making friends.
0: Right.
1: She sees all the girls in her class.
0: Yeah.
1: On a thing called a lily pad, which is a tablet.
0: Right.
1: She gets a lily pad and the toys are not happy with technology taking over. They are not happy whatsoever.
0: The movies are so good. I love the way in some of the previous ones, the way they had bloopers at the end, you know, in the credits. And I'm like, but they had to make the bloopers. Do you know what I mean? It's just, it's so good.
1: So good. So if you are thinking about going, definitely do.
0: Excellent.
1: It's absolutely brilliant.
0: I definitely go.
1: That's my little win. What's yours, Brendan?
0: My little win is that I had a sausage sandwich for dinner yesterday evening.
1: Oh, gorgeous.
0: Yeah, because my sister was staying at the weekend, so I got some sausages in and I made, and it was also Patrick's birthday, so I was making, you know, nice breakfast at the weekend.
1: Yeah.
0: And I had two singular sausages left over in the pack in the fridge.
1: Perfect.
0: And two slices of sourdough bread. And I went, you know what I'm going to do here now? I'm going to have a sausage sandwich for dinner.
1: Yeah. Little eat what you have in the gaff.
0: Little bit of ketchup and it was sensational.
1: Do you ever put butter in as well?
0: Oh, gotcha.
1: Yeah.
0: Oh,
1: butter
0: yeah.
1: and ketchup and a saucy sandwich.
0: Oh.
1: Woo!
0: Yeah, so that's my little win.
1: Delicious.
0: A sausage sandwich for dinner. We would love to hear your little wins this morning. If you send us a WhatsApp voice note, 0877 98 98 98, we'll send you some IMC cinema passes and we've tunes on the way from Morgan Seatree and Major Lazer next on The Big Breakfast.
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1: The N7 inbound, it's still busy from Athgoe to Kingswood, but a breakdown there has been cleared. Temple Oak Road northbound, there's a queue before Terenure Cross. The Longmar Road inbound is backed up between Drimna Castle and the Walkinstown Road junction, and the Swords Road busy as usual from Collins to Griffith Avenue. You won't be late with 98.
0: 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It's 7:30.
10: Good morning, I'm Emma Terrell. The government is expected to spend up to €500 million redeveloping the GPO. The Public Expenditure Minister will update his cabinet colleagues today on the planned project. House prices in cities, including Dublin, are cooling. However, the latest report from daft.ie shows prices in rural areas remain strong, pointing to a two-tier market. Pharmacies will be able to provide the free contraception scheme under new plans before ministers this morning. The move will help take the pressure off GPs, but requires a change in the law. And Olivia Rodrigo's launched a music festival with an all-women lineup that includes Chapel Roan, Doechii and Stevie Nicks. Daisy Chain Fields will take place in August in California, with the profits going to charities advancing and advocating for girls. And now Phyllis here with 98FM Sport.
11: Thanks, Emma. Lionel Messi, Kylian Mbappe and Erling Haaland can't stop scoring at the World Cup. Messi scored 2 in Argentina's 2-0 win over Austria, which has sent the defending champions into the last 32. Messi, who's 39 tomorrow, has now scored 5 goals at this World Cup and is top of the tournament's all-time top scorer list with 18 goals. France won 3-0 against Iraq in Philadelphia, where the game was delayed by 2 hours due to storms. Kylian Mbappe scored twice on the night. He won his 100th cap for France. He has 4 so far. Erling Haaland also has 4 after scoring another 2 goals in Norway's 3-2 win over Senegal. Norway have joined France in the last 32, and those two sides meet in the last group game. In the other game last night, Algeria came from a goal down to beat Jordan 2-1. Today, Portugal face Uzbekistan in Houston from 6 o'clock. England and Ghana meet in Boston at 9. Shamrock Rovers missed the chance to go 8 points clear at the top of the Premier Division last night. The champions drew 1-1 with Derry City at Tallaght Stadium. Bohemians are up to 3rd place after a 3-0 win over Shelburne in the Dublin Derby at Talcott Park. And in cricket, the Ireland women's team are back in action at the T20 World Cup in England today. They face Sri Lanka and Bristol from 2:30.
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10: A very warm and humid day, highs of 29 degrees. Right now it's 18.
0: Thank you, Emma. In the next few minutes, your chance to win a €500 flight voucher. If you can tell us who's laughing now.
1: What famous person do you think that is?
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0: a very famous person having a lol. And all you have to do is tell us who it is to win an incredible prize, a €500 flight voucher.
1: Good morning, Brian, who's in Clondalkin, and you're on 98FM. Brian, how are you?
2: Hello, how are you?
0: Oh, we're great. Thanks, Brian. Any nice plans for the week?
2: No, next week, though, we're going to London. Me and the family, the wife and the daughter, is going to see Harry Styles.
1: Oh, nice.
0: Oh, my gosh, that's going to be amazing. Have you seen him live before?
2: Oh, I'm not going. Me and my son are going to have to walk around Camden Market or something like there.
1: Oh, there very at the good. Concert. Very good. Brian, any other summer trips planned?
2: No, not this year. No, we're in New York in February, so...
1: Lovely.
2: Money was
1: nice.
2: A bit tight.
1: Yeah, no, nice.
2: Money was a bit tight for summer, yeah.
1: Well, fingers crossed you're about to win a €500 flight voucher, Brian. If you can tell us, who's laughing now?
2: I don't know why. I think the end of that laugh just sounds an awful lot like Andrew Scott.
1: Okay, Brian, well, we're about to find out because this is also who I have suspected it might be, and we don't know. We're about to be told. Is it Andrew Scott?
0: It's not! Oh, not! Oh my gosh, that was a great guess.
1: Oh, Brian, it's not. Thanks for playing, though. Have a great day. Okay, good morning to Shannon, who's in East Wall. You're on 98FM. Shannon, how are you?
3: I'm good. Good morning, guys.
0: Good morning to you, Shannon. You're working away already. What do you do?
3: I am an accountant. I'm part of the accounts team in Eastern Electrical down in East Wall.
1: Oh, very good. You must be good with the numbers and the finances, Shannon.
3: I'd say my manager would say so anyway.
0: That's good to know. Shannon, are you a real planner of holidays and trips? Would you have a full itinerary when you go away?
3: Not necessarily, but I like to plan getting there anyway.
1: Yeah, okay. Well, a €500 flight voucher now would be some very fun plans, wouldn't it?
3: It would be amazing.
1: Okay, Shannon, tell us, who's laughing now?
3: I think it's Niall Horan.
0: Is it Niall Horan? Shannon, it's not. Another great guess.
3: Thanks so much anyway.
1: Cheers, Shannon. Have a great day.
3: Thanks, guys.
1: Bye. Okay, that €500 flight voucher could still be yours. We'll do it tomorrow morning at the same time. If you can tell us who's laughing now, you can WhatsApp Laugh and your name to 0877

0: just got a whole lot bigger. We've €200,000 waiting to be won.
1: Oh my God.
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3: 98 FM. A very good morning to Susan in Clonsilla. Susan says that her little win is she just paid off the last installment of her credit union loan.
4: Oh, love that for you, Susan.
3: Yeah, Susan got the bathroom renovated, so it's all cleared now.
4: Oh, fab. Susan, will you send us some pics?
3: Yeah, that must be such a satisfying feeling. I can't say I know the feeling. Elaine in Malahide says, my little win is that my three-year-old smashed my phone over the weekend.
4: Oh, no.
3: But. Insurance can cover it.
4: Brilliant.
3: Glad to hear, Elaine.
4: Love that for you, Elaine. Great stuff. Jill has been on.
5: My little win is that we're looking forward to our first Pride as a married couple, myself and Pauline. And it's also my birthday on Monday. And I'm looking forward to a good weekend. Thanks. Have a good day.
4: Fab. Bye. Jill and Pauline, congratulations on 1 year.
3: And happy Pride.
4: And happy Pride, yeah. Here's Mandy.
6: My little win today is that I got up at 4:40, had a nice coffee, and meditated and ready for the day ahead.
4: Mandy, fair play to you.
3: Mandy, you sound very zen as well.
4: Mandy, you must have been up with the seagulls.
3: Yeah, 4:40.
4: Love that.
3: Fair
4: for you.
3: Play to you.
4: You'd need to meditate. And here's Demi.
7: 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My little win is that I got my full license recently and have just been loving life, going around in my car.
3: Beep beep.
7: Getting from A to B. Life's so much easier. I just imagine those mornings where I could jump in my car and bring myself to like yoga or meditation. So I'm just loving life, and now that I have my full license.
4: Demi, massive congratulations.
3: Congratulations. There's no better feeling. I don't know why it took me so long.
4: Yeah, I still haven't done it.
3: But Brendan, if you want to do it, you will.
4: Yeah, exactly.
3: You will, and when you do it, you'll say, what took
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4: Why didn't I do it before now?
3: Good for you, Demi. Thrilled for you.
4: Demi, Mandy and Jill, thank you so much for sharing your little wins. We're going to send you some IMC cinema passes, and Rebecca cannot recommend Toy Story 5 highly enough.
3: It's so good.
4: I'm dying to see it. We'll do your little wins again the same time tomorrow. Here's Sweet Female Attitude on The Big Breakfast.

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1: Highs of 29 degrees across Dublin today. 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We've come to the rescue. 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If you would like to try and match three words with myself or Brendan in the next few minutes, WhatsApp Matchy to 0877 98 98 98.
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1: The M4 inbound, it's slow between Lucan Village and the M50. The Naas Road, there's a delay between the M50 and the Davis Road Junction. Ranelagh Road northbound, congested from the Marlborough Road Junction to the Triangle. And the Phibsborough Road, it's slow from Hearts to Doyle's Corner. Oh, Seville Place as well. Oh. We're laughing about this yesterday. We've said Seville many times, but it's Seville.
0: It's Seville.
1: Seville Place onto Guild Street backed up. You won't be late.
0: Guild Street. Matty Matty. Yeah. Is on the way on 98FM's Big Breakfast with McDonald's. It's 8 a.m.
16: Live from the Dublin News Centre, I'm Emma Tyrrell. Ministers will be given a look at plans to redevelop one of the country's best known buildings this morning. The government is expected to spend up to €500 million transforming the GPO. 98FM's Tara Duggan has more.
17: Public Expenditure Minister Jack Chambers will update his cabinet colleagues this morning on this planned redevelopment, which was recommended by the Dublin City Task Force. The GPO will retain a post office, a cultural centre and offices, while a public consultation will get underway to hear the views of what should be done with the O'Connell Street landmark. Plans will be discussed on what to do with the building while the work is underway, which could include food markets and concerts. 98FM, first for Dublin News.
16: The selling prices of homes in Dublin have started to fall. In June, they were just over 2% lower than the same month last year, according to DAF. But it's a different story in rural areas. Author of the report is Ronan Lyons.
18: The main finding is that the rate of inflation, so the speed at which house prices are going up, that's actually slowed down a bit over the last few months. So this time last year, we would have been talking about 6, 7% increases in house prices. Now we're talking about between 3.5% and 4% nationally, slightly lower in the cities.
16: 44% of families have skipped meals. 2 in 5 parents have had to borrow money, and almost a third of families were in arrears on their energy bills in the past year. That's according to research from Barnardo's national policy manager, is Stephen Moffat.
6: There is a risk that a lot of households, children in them, are being inappropriately heated. This is something, you know, the government is committed and regularly says they're committed to reducing child poverty. If they're going to do that, they really need to think about targeted support.
16: A new information campaign is being launched after an alarming rise in intimate images abuse involving children. CyberSafe Kids and the Irish Internet Hotline say reports of intimate image abuse jumped by 66% last year, with under 18s accounting for more than one in every eight cases. And it's going to feel like a heatwave, but officially it isn't one. Ireland is heading for its warmest spell of the summer so far, with a status yellow high temperature warning kicking in at midday nationwide. However, it's not expected to meet the five-day rule for a heatwave, with cooler conditions forecast from Friday. And now you're up to date on 98.
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19: Good morning, I'm Philip Egan. Lionel Messi, Kylian Mbappe and Erling Haaland all scored again at the World Cup. Messi scored twice in Argentina's 2-0 win over Austria, which has sent the defending champions into the last 32. Messi, who'll be 39 tomorrow, is now top of the tournament's all-time top scorer list with 18 goals, two clear of Miroslav Klose and Kylian Mbappe. Mbappe scored twice in France's 3-0 win against Iraq in Philadelphia, where the game was delayed by 2 hours due to storms. Erling Haaland also scored two in Norway's 3-2 win over Senegal, which has sealed a place in the last 32 along with France. And Algeria came from a goal down to beat Jordan 2-1. Shamrock Rovers are 6 points clear at the top of the Premier Division after a 1-1 draw with Derry City at Tallaght Stadium, while Bohemians beat Shelburne 3-0 at Talca Park. And in cricket, the Ireland women's team play Sri Lanka this afternoon at the T20 World Cup in England. To hear live commentary of the League of Ireland every Friday, download the Go Loud app now.
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16: Very warm today with plenty of sunshine. Highs of 29 degrees. Right now it's 18.
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0: Love, love, love. That's on Calvin Harris, Disciples, sounding so good on a sunny Tuesday in Dublin. It's 8:10 with Rebecca and Brendan.
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0: Matchy Marco, buongiorno.
1: Buongiorno, Marco.
0: An incredible prize up for grabs. Hoping to win it this morning is Amira in Crumlin. You're on 98FM. Amira, how are you?
4: I'm so good. How are you?
1: Oh, we're great. Thanks, Amira. Thrilled to have you on Matchy Matchy. Would you like to give a birthday shout out to someone this morning?
4: Yes, I want to say happy birthday to my mom.
0: Happy birthday to your mom. What's your mom's name, Amira?
4: Sinead.
0: Sinead, happy birthday.
1: Amira, what are you doing to celebrate today?
4: We're all going down to Bray to the beach.
0: Lovely.
1: Nice.
0: Nice. Great weather for it.
4: Yeah, I know.
0: It's definitely a beach day. Outside. Might get yourself a bag of chips afterwards, maybe.
4: Yeah.
0: Lovely.
1: Nice ice cream as well. Mm-hmm. And come here, Amira, do you have any other plans for the summer? Any holidays?
4: We're going to Spain in July.
0: Lovely,
1: nice.
0: Lovely
1: one.
0: Stuff. Amira, do you listen to Matchy Matchy often?
4: Yeah, every morning.
0: Every morning, that's what we like to hear. Who would you like to play with this morning?
4: My mom is actually here now.
0: Oh, Sinead,
1: Sinead,
0: good
1: hello,
0: morning
1: good
0: and
1: morning.
0: Happy birthday.
4: Buongiorno.
0: Buongiorno, Sinead. Who would you like to play Matchy Matchy with?
4: My mom here.
0: Okay, and who are you picking, Rebecca or Brendan?
4: Rebecca.
0: Okay. Off to the soundproof booth.
5: Thank you.
0: Grazie mille. Ciao. Oh, here we go. Hopefully we have a bit of birthday luck now from Sinead this morning.
4: Thank God.
0: Here we go. Amira and Sinead, are you ready?
4: Yeah.
0: Your first word is tree. T-R-E-E. Tree.
4: Branch.
0: Your second word is match.
4: Stick.
0: And your third word is road.
4: Fine.
0: No messing around this morning, Amira, huh? Straight out the traps. Okay, very quickly, you said tree branch, match stick and road sign. Are you locking them in?
4: Yeah.
0: One of the fastest games of Matchy Matchy I think we've ever had. They're locked in and we're getting Rebecca back into the studio from the soundproof booths. How was that trip this morning?
1: Yeah, gorgeous. There was a Cacio Pepe pasta in there.
0: It was made by Matchy Marco.
1: Yeah, sure. I'm only back from Florence. I brought Marco back with me as well.
0: I was wondering where he came from.
1: That in the past.
0: That explains it. Okay.
1: There you go.
0: Right, let's get you a Matchy Matchy.
1: Things up on holidays. Okay.
0: Fellas. Okay, let's get you a Matchy Matchy with Amira and Sinead this morning. Your first word is tree. T-R-E-E. Tree.
1: Tree? Oh, gosh. Tree. I'm going to say tree branch.
0: Your second word. Second word is match.
1: Match stick.
0: And your third word is road.
1: Road. Oh, I'm stuck between two for this. I'm going to say road works.
0: Have you got a Matchy Matchy with Amira and Sinead in Crumlin this morning? Lads, I'm shaking. I thought it was about to be a win.
1: Are you serious?
0: You both said tree branch and you both said matchstick. The gal said road sign.
1: Guys, I was so close to saying road sign.
0: Were you?
1: Yeah.
0: I was between road sign or roadworks. I thought you were about to do it again.
1: Oh, guys, I'm so sorry.
0: So close. Amira and Sinead, thank you so much for playing Matchy Matchy and for listening every morning. We're going to send you a 98FM goodie bag.
4: Thank you.
1: Enjoy your break, guys. Thanks so much.
0: Enjoy the beach. Bye-bye. I honestly thought that was going to happen.
1: I thought after I said branch that the game was over.
0: No, tree branch was a match.
1: And lovely to have Marco here with
0: lovely
1: us as well.
0: Lovely to have Marco. Thanks for bringing it back from Florence. Okay, we'll do it all again tomorrow morning at the same time. I am actually low-level shaken.
1: Sorry.
0: Tomorrow morning, same time. If you would have said roadworks, matchstick and tree branch, we'd love to hear from you. We'd love to have you play tomorrow morning. 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

0: The Saturdays at 20 past 8 on 98FM's Big Breakfast. Rebecca and Brendan, we just played Matchy Matchy with Amira and Sinead in Crumlin this morning. The words were tree, match and road. Rebecca and Amira both said tree branch and match stick. It was after road. Amira said sign and Reb said works.
1: Very close.
0: Celine says, I would have got all three with Rebecca this morning.
1: Go on, Celine.
0: And Damo's been on.
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3: The N4 inbound, it's slow between Leixlip and the M50. Delays on Northwall Quay inbound from the Central Bank to Samuel Beckett Bridge. Rathmines Road onto Richmond Street. It's quite heavy from St. Mary's to Kelly's Corner. And Portland Row inbound slow between Summerhill and the Five Lamps. You won't be late with 98.
0: Coming up, we're going to be chatting about how to keep cool in this heat. Ooh. On 98FM's Big Breakfast with McDonald's. It's 8:30.
4: Good morning, I'm Emma Terrell. The government is expected to spend up to €500 million redeveloping the GPO. The Public Expenditure Minister will update his cabinet colleagues this morning on the planned project. Residents in North County Dublin are calling for the controversial airport passenger cap to be enforced by the DAA. A case was brought before the High Court yesterday by the St. Margaret's the Ward Residents Group. A status yellow high temperature warning will kick in nationwide at midday. Met Aaron says we could see 34 degrees this week. And the search is on to find Ireland's best public toilet. Dina Rudd is asking members of the public to help them flush out the Superloo of 2026. They're looking for WCs with character, charm and high standards and could be a cinema, library or cafe bathroom. Niffel is here with 98FM Sport.
5: Thanks, Emma. Lionel Messi is out in his own now at the top of the World Cup's all-time top scorer list. The Argentina captain scored twice in their 2-0 win over Austria, which sealed a place in the last 32 for the defending champions. Messi, who's 39 tomorrow, has 18 goals in total. He's two clear of former Germany striker Miroslav Klose and Kylian Mbappe. Mbappe scored twice in France's 3-0 win against Iraq in Philadelphia. Erling Haaland also scored two in Norway's 3-2 win over Senegal. They are into the last 32 along with France, and Algeria came from a goal down to beat Jordan 2-1. Shamrock Rovers have a 6-point lead at the top of the Premier Division after their 1-1 draw with Derry City in Tala last night. Bohemians are up to third after a 3-0 win over Shelburne in their Dublin derby at Talca Park. And in cricket, the Ireland women's team are back in action this afternoon at the T20 World Cup in England. They face Sri Lanka and Bristol from 2:30.
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4: With a perfect name for the weather this week, we have Sunny, who's 6 in Clonsilla.
6: Today's weather is going to be sun, sun, sun. Temperatures will reach 27 degrees. Make sure to bring your sunglasses and sunscreen. 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
0: Thank you so much for being a ray of sunshine this morning, Sunny. We're going to send you a 98FM Big Breakfast weather certificate. The last few days of school, if your kid would like to have fun with the forecast, we'd love to have them on. 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

0: Run from the sun like Dracula. That's what all us tasty people will be doing today. Highs of 29 degrees and glorious sunshine all over Dublin at 8:35 with Rebecca and Brendan. How are you?
1: It's going to be an absolute scorcher today. And some of the weather experts are saying that it could even hit 34 degrees in parts of Ireland this week.
0: Really?
1: 34 degrees.
0: Wow.
1: Which is lovely and all, you know, for a day or so, for an hour.
0: Yeah.
1: But you do get very, very warm when you're getting into the car or when you're trying to go to bed at night.
0: Sleeping in the heat now is not great.
1: Stay hydrated, and I think we need a few hacks to stay cool.
0: Absolutely.
1: There is a clip that's doing the rounds on TikTok from a gal called Hannah Fry. She's a professor. She's actually amongst the lineup for the new season of Celebrity Traitors.
0: Is she?
1: Yeah.
0: Oh, no way. I've seen her videos come up, but I didn't know she was doing it.
1: Yeah, so she's just finished filming in Scotland.
0: Gas.
1: But she has made a video all about how to keep your car cool when the fans are working overtime. Take a listen to this.
2: What you can do is you can cool your car down really quickly without using the aircon. If you just lower the window on the rear passenger side and then open and close the driver's door really quickly. Mm. And then basically you create this area of low pressure, blah, blah, blah, blah, blah. Bernoulli effect. Chuck in some equations. Boom, yeah. Your car's cool.
0: Okay, so you open the back passenger door and open and close the driver's door.
1: The back passenger door on the opposite side of the driver's seat.
0: Yeah.
1: So the driver's seat's the right-hand side, so it's the left, the back left door.
0: Gas.
1: Is that correct?
0: Yeah.
1: Me.
0: Yeah, on the opposite side.
1: Yeah. Driving, yeah. Mm. And then you open the passenger door a few times and it creates a dome and it cools down your car really quickly. I haven't actually tried this, but I will be trying this later on because I have to drive somewhere later.
0: Try it later on and let us know how you get on.
1: So that's a great tip for keeping cool, especially if you've gone out this morning and your car has been sitting in the sun for a while.
0: For the car. We'd love to hear from you this morning though. A few tips of like, how are you keeping your house cool? Specifically the bedroom. Nighttime is a bit sweaty at the moment.
1: I've heard before that you should shut the windows, or shut the windows, the blinds and the curtains during the day.
0: Yeah, keep the sun out during the day.
1: Yeah.
0: Have you heard the other day, and I haven't tried this. Somebody said if you, at nighttime, if you have the window open, and if you have a fan, you know, like a desk fan, but you don't face the fan on you, you put the fan at the window facing outwards.
1: Oh, facing outwards.
0: And someone said that it sucks the warm air out of the room and blows it outside. I don't know if that works.
1: I need to get myself a fan.
0: I don't have a fan. No. I'm like, what can I do? Well, I mean, the basics. Buy a fan.
1: I've heard before of people making cold water bottles.
0: That's a great shout.
1: So filling up the what would be a hot water bottle with water and sticking it in the freezer and then just snuggle that instead of snuggling.
0: You wouldn't be long getting frostbite.
1: Yeah, you wouldn't be long. You definitely need the hairy exterior
0: bit.
1: Yeah, cold, fluffy hug.
0: Yeah. Okay, we'd love to hear from you this morning because I think we all need to help each other right now.
1: Toby.
0: If you have hacks for staying cool in hot weather, whether it's the car, the bedroom, just keeping yourself cool.
1: What works for you?
0: Yeah, let us know. Send us a WhatsApp voice note. 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
4: Pillowcase and the freezer. In the ice cube tray, maybe.
5: Yes.
4: There'd be no food smells in there.
5: Obviously works.
4: Andrea has been on.
6: Morning, lads. Absolutely fab morning out there. Andrea here. Just a quick one for you. If you're wondering how to stay cool these very, very warm nights, quick tip. Use a hot water bottle the opposite way you should. So fill the hot water bottle with cold water and stick it in the freezer. And then wrap a tea towel around it and pop it under your sheet. Now, once you use it for freezing cold water, you can't use it again for hot water because you'll compromise the rubber in it. So, but yeah, it's a great tip. Enjoy the day, guys.
4: Andrea, with all the tips,
5: yeah,
4: and then
5: thank you
4: don't
5: for
4: use
5: that safety
4: hot water
5: message.
4: If you've used it for cold.
5: Yeah, so I suppose if you have a hot water bottle in your house that you've been using, you know it's going to come to the end. Do you know?
4: Yeah.
5: Lash it in the freezer.
4: Thanks for that, Andrea. Yeah. Alice has been on.
7: I can confirm hot weather in a new build home is no joke.
5: Oh, no.
7: We have 27 degrees in our house at the moment.
4: Oh,
7: it's absolutely roasting. What we do is, which is the same as I would do in Italy, myself being Italian, we open the windows early in the morning before the sun comes up, just to get some fresh air in.
5: Yes.
7: During the day, we keep the blinds down and the windows closed. Because if you open the windows, you just make it worse.
4: You're letting the hot air in.
5: Oh, the hot air is coming in.
4: So windows open in the morning, but then close them when it gets warmer during the afternoon.
5: Grazie mille for those tips.
4: Yeah, grazie mille indeed, Alice. Damien's been on.
8: My tip for staying cool at night time is, before I go to bed, I just make my wife really angry. Because there's nothing cooler than her cold shoulder at night time.
4: Very good, Damien. Sinead wants to know, can we play the tip for cooling down the car again? She needs to take notes. Here it is for Sinead and everyone else who wants to cool their car down.
9: What you can do is you can cool your car down really quickly without using the aircon. If you just lower the window on the rear passenger side and then open and close the driver's door really quickly. Mm. And then basically you create this area of low pressure, blah, blah, blah, blah, blah, Bernoulli effect. Chuck in some equations, boom, your car's cool.
4: Okay, so that is Hannah Fry, Professor Hannah Fry. So you open the back passenger window and then you open and close the driver door.
5: And you're creating a dome.
4: Create a dome and suck all the warm air out.
5: Yeah, I'm going to be trying that later on. And Professor Hannah Fry is going to be on Celebrity Traitors.
4: Love
5: coming
4: that
5: soon.
4: For her and Joanne McNally. What a motley crew. Here's Christina Aguilera on 98FM's Big Breakfast.

0: Love that song, Christina Aguilera, What a Girl Wants, on 98FM's Big Breakfast. Rebecca and Brendan with you, coming up to 5 to 9 on a very warm Tuesday in Dublin.
1: Oh, it's feeling like Ibiza.
0: It is. Highs at 29 degrees today.
1: Well, if you love Ibiza, you're going to be thrilled to hear that we are going to be chatting with legendary DJ Pete Tong after 9 o'clock this morning. And we've got your chance to win tickets to see Pete and his Ibiza Classics live at Gleneagle Arena in Kerry.
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1: There is a delay on Northwall Quay inbound from the Central Bank to Samuel Beckett Bridge. Donnybrook Road northbound slow from Anglesey Bridge to the Marlborough Road Junction. Rathfarnham Road northbound a queue from Dodder Park Road Junction to Terenure Cross. And the Swords Road busy as usual between the Whitehall Flyover and Griffith Avenue. You won't be late with 98.
0: Coming up, we've got your chance to win tickets to see Pete Tong and his Ibiza Classics show on 98FM's Big Breakfast with McDonald's. It's coming up to 9 a.m.
10: Live from the Dublin News Centre, I'm Emma Tyrrell. Ministers will be given a look at plans to redevelop one of the country's best known buildings this morning. The government is expected to spend up to €500 million transforming the GPO. 98FM's Tara Duggan has more.
11: Public Expenditure Minister Jack Chambers will update his cabinet colleagues this morning on this planned redevelopment, which was recommended by the Dublin City Task Force. The GPO will retain a post office, a cultural centre and offices, while a public consultation will get underway to hear the views of what should be done with the O'Connell Street landmark. Plans will be discussed on what to do with the building while the work is underway, which could include food markets and concerts. 98FM, first for Dublin News.
10: Residents in North Dublin are calling for the controversial Dublin Airport passenger cap to be enforced by the DAA. A case was brought before the High Court yesterday by the St Margaret's the Ward Residents Group, according to the Irish Examiner. It comes less than a week after Cabinet approved a bill that, if passed, would allow the Transport Minister to adjust or abolish the restriction. New research shows the selling prices for homes in Dublin are starting to drop. According to DAFT, they were just over 2% lower in June than the same month last year. Author of the report is Ronan Lyons.
12: The main finding is that the rate of inflation, so the speed at which house prices are going up, that's actually slowed down a bit over the last few months. So this time last year, we would have been talking about 6, 7% increases in house prices. Now we're talking about between 3.5% and 4% nationally, slightly lower in the cities.
10: 44% of families have skipped meals. 2 in 5 parents have had to borrow money. And almost a third of families were in arrears on their energy bills in the past year. That's according to research from Bernardo's. National policy manager with the charity is Stephen Moffat.
13: There is a risk that a lot of households, children in them, are being inappropriately heated. This is something, you know, the government is committed and regularly says they're committed to reducing child poverty. If they're going to do that, they really need to think about targeted support.
10: A new information campaign is being launched after an alarming rise in intimate image abuse involving children. CyberSafe Kids and the Irish Internet Hotline say reports jumped by 66% last year, with under 18s accounting for more than 1 in every 8 cases. Alex Cooney, CEO of CyberSafe Kids, says it's a wake-up call.
14: This campaign is called It's Not the End of the World, and it's designed for 13 to 17-year-olds, and it's really trying to, as I say, provide support at a critical time and try and prevent the further sharing of such images.
10: Pharmacists will be given new powers to provide the free contraception scheme. The initiative is currently available to people aged between 17 and 35, and it's hoped the change will take the pressure off GPs. Women will need to have been prescribed the contraception by a doctor first, with repeat prescriptions allowed at a pharmacy. And a status yellow high temperature warning will take effect nationwide at midday, lasting all the way until Friday. Met Aaron says we could see 34 degrees this week. And now you're up to date on 98.
15: Saw it. It was just a moment, but you saw how her smile fell. Her words slipped, slurred, but straightened again. She said she was fine. So you waited. But a stroke doesn't wait. You don't need all the signs. One is enough. Remember FAST. Face, arms, speech, time. The second you suspect a stroke is the second you dial 999 or 112. 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
16: Good morning, I'm Philip Egan. Lionel Messi is now out on his own as the World Cup's all-time top scorer with 18 goals. The Argentina captain scored twice in their 2-0 win over Austria, which has sealed a place in the last 32 for the defending champions. France won 3-0 against Iraq in Philadelphia, where the game was delayed by 2 hours due to storms. Kylian Mbappe scored twice in the night that he won his 100th cap for France. He has 16 World Cup goals in total. Erling Haaland also scored 2 in Norway's 3-2 win over Senegal, which has booked a place in the last 32 for Norway, along with France, who they play in their final group game. In the other game last night, Algeria came from a goal down to beat Jordan 2-1. Tonight, Portugal will look for their first win in the group when they face Uzbekistan and Houston from 6. Then at 9, England will look to book their place in the last 32. They take on Ghana in Boston. Shamrock Rovers have a 6-point lead at the top of the Premier Division after their 1-1 draw with Derry City at Tallaght Stadium last night. Rovers have played 2 more games than second place St Pat's. Bohemians are up to 3rd place after a 3-0 win over Shelburne in their Dublin derby at Talca Park. And in cricket, the Ireland women's team play Sri Lanka this afternoon at the T20 World Cup in England. Play gets underway at 2:30 in Bristol. You hear live commentary of the League of Ireland every Friday. 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
10: Very warm today with plenty of sunshine. Highs of 29 degrees. Right now it's 20.
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0: Okay, highs at 29 degrees today. 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
1: 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The cash machine is going to randomly pick a number, and it could be you that we're calling if we phone you answer your phone within five rings and tell us this massive prize amount.
0: It is huge. 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In the next few minutes, your chance to win tickets to see Pete Tong's Ibiza Classics in Killarney. After Grace, it's not over yet. 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
3: Now, legendary DJ Pete Tong is bringing his epic Ibiza Classic show featuring the Essential Orchestra to Gleneagle Arena Killarney on Friday the 3rd of July. Stop it, that's next Friday. It is a stunning live experience. It combines classic dance anthems with the magic of orchestral sounds, and we have got a pair of tickets up for grabs this morning.
0: Yes, we do. We've actually, for this, Rebecca, you're going to put your musical talents to the test. We've got the mini child's piano from Black Pearl, a little mini therapy horse.
3: Yes.
0: Could you just tinkle away there? I want you to just warm up.
3: Okay.
0: Please practice.
3: I need to practice.
0: Thank you.
3: What do you think?
0: What we need you to do this morning, Rebecca, is play us a dance classic on that little piano. Do you think you'd be able to do that for us now? So can you think of a dance classic?
3: Yeah.
0: And we want you to play that on that piano now. And
3: right,
0: all you have to do listening is tell us what this is. Okay, 3, 2, 1,
3: let's
0: take
3: go.
0: It away. Actually quite good.
3: Thanks so much.
0: Very good.
3: I'm thrilled how that turned out.
0: Well done. If you think you know what dance classic Rebecca just played on her piano this morning, for your chance to win tickets to see Pete Tong in Killarney next Friday, WhatsApp Pete, your name,
3: and your guess
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4: 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Before the iconic World Cup trophy that we know of today, there was a Jules Rimet trophy. And would you believe, it was stolen. Not once, but twice. It disappeared in London back in 1966 and was found 7 days later in a hedge by a dog called Pickles. The second time it went missing, it was in Brazil in 1983, and it was never recovered. Sounds like they could have done with Pickles on the case again.
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1: Now, we are very excited to speak to our guest this morning, a genuine legend of dance music. He spent decades telling us what's cool before we knew it was cool. And now he's bringing an orchestra and a pile of Ibiza bangers to Killarney this summer. Pete Tong joins us now. Pete, good morning. How are you?
2: Hey, good morning, Rebecca and Brendan.
0: Hello, Pete. Come here now. We need to go back to the start for a moment. Ibiza Classic started as a one-off proms performance. Did you know that night that it was going to be something special?
2: I think we knew it was going to be something special. What we didn't know is that we would still be here over 10 years later talking about it and doing all the shows that have happened. So maybe in the first song, you know, when we were doing Right Here, Right Now, and everyone got up and started clapping about 2 minutes into the track, I looked at Jules Buckley at the time, and we just like, something magical is going on here. And then when we got backstage after the first show, we were like, that can't be the only time we're doing this kind of thing.
1: Wow. So. Yeah, it was absolutely electric. It is still one of my go-tos on YouTube. Why do you think an orchestra and dance music blend so well, work so well together?
2: I think it was something, you know, obviously club culture, DJ culture has always centered around the DJ, and you know, from the DJs being hidden in the, you know, in a dark DJ booth in the late 80s, early 90s, or in a pillbox in the side of the club, to kind of David Guetta playing at the Stade de France last week, you know, DJs have done everything they can possibly do. And so I think when I come along with an orchestra playing this music, it is obviously just something so different that obviously this such a massive audience for dance music and club culture around the world. So when you come along with something different, people lean in and take a look, and if they like it, they come back and want more. So aside from, you know, being in a kind of live band like Underworld or the Chemical Brothers or the Prodigy or something, it's up there.
0: It is up there. What kind of crowd turns up to Ibiza Classics these days? Is it original clubbers, or is it a whole mix of generations now?
2: Yeah, massive mix of generations. I mean, I think someone counted the other day that it was literally four generations. You know, someone had their, you know, young kids on their shoulder, and they had their parents and their grandparents with them. So, you know, no question at the beginning, I used to joke that we'd kind of found the relapse ravers. It was. You know, it's people that had kind of moved, had their clubbing years in their, you know, late teens or early 20s, and, you know, got married, got jobs, got responsible, couldn't go out till 6 a.m, whatever anymore. And but they never, you know, you never stop loving the music. So
0: true.
2: That was definitely the audience in the first couple of years. But through all the different shows and different places and different ways we've played, we've definitely got the younger generation. Mm. Now we've got the kind of young clubbing generation coming through who didn't dance to those records when they were made the first time. So it's
1: it's
2: a pain to them too.
1: Pete, is there a dance anthem, a classic, or maybe a current track that you haven't yet given the orchestral treatment that, like, it's in the back of your mind? You're like, that one's next.
2: Well, I can give you an exclusive now. We never performed Missing by Everything But the Girl.
1: Oh, yeah.
2: I always like to get the kind of blessing of the artist that made the record. Mm. And there's been quite a few kind of DJ edits and specials of that record over the last couple of years. So we've just finished recording a version of that with Frankie Rosado, the Dutch DJ, who's super hot right now. So that'll be coming out in July, August. That we'll start performing that in the winter. So that's one that we've never
1: excellent.
0: Performed. Yeah, we can't wait to hear that. Are there any dance tracks out at the moment that you think are going to stand the test of time for the next 30 years? What are you listening to at the minute?
2: I think what they're doing is super special. The Dutch duo, who've obviously just released their third album, and, you know, they obviously had Relax My Eyes a couple of years ago, and now Talk to You. I think that sounds like a timeless record to me that will still be getting played in 20, 30 years time. So I would definitely take my hat off to them.
0: And Pete, what do you love most about an Irish crowd?
2: The joy. I mean, living for the joyful moments in life, you know, enjoying life, just and the celebration, and, you know, not afraid to have a good time.
1: Yeah.
0: True.
1: Well, you can be nothing but joyful at P-Tong's Ibiza Classics featuring the Essential Orchestra. It's coming to the Glen Eagle Arena in Killarney Friday, July 3rd. Tickets are on sale now. P-Tong, pleasure to talk to you.
2: Pleasure to talk to you too.

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3: The M4 inbound is quite busy between Leek Slip and a crash in the right lane at Lucan Village. Donnybrook Road northbound, it's slow to Marlborough Road Junction. And the Nace Road inbound, quite busy there between the M50 and the Longmar Road Junction. You won't be late with 98.
1: The kids to the weather, it's weather from the kids.
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0: Well, the name of this child couldn't be any more appropriate for this very sunny day. We have 6-year-old Sunny in Clonsilla on Kids Weather.
4: Today's weather is going to be sun, sun, sun. Temperatures will reach 27 degrees. Make sure to bring your sunglasses and sunscreen. 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
1: We've got a deadly prize up for grabs this morning. Your chance to win tickets to see legendary DJ Pete Tong and his epic Ibiza Classic show featuring the Essential Orchestra at the Glen Eagle Arena in Killarney next Friday, July 3rd.
0: Good morning to Colin in Drumcondra. You're on 98FM. Colin, how are you?
2: How's it going, guys? How are you?
1: We're all great, good. Thanks, Colin. Do you have any nice plans for the summer?
2: Jesus, I'm just taking it by the month, you know.
0: Month by month, day by day, Colin. Exactly. Come here, you heard Rebecca play a dance classic on her little piano earlier. Rebecca, if it's not too much now to put you back on the spot, would you play it again for us?
1: I'd absolutely love to.
0: Oh, here we go. Fair play to you. Colin, any idea what dance classic Reb is playing on the piano there?
2: Yeah, it sounds to me like it's Robert Miles' Children.
1: Colin, yes it was!
0: Congratulations, Colin. You're off to see Pete Tong and his Ibiza Classics in Killarney next Friday.
2: That's brilliant. Yeah, I'm looking forward to that now. It's all gone Pete Tong.
0: It is all gone Pete Tong, Colin. Fair play to you. Have a great time.
2: Thanks for listening.
0: Cheers, Colin. Bye. Oh, gas, man. Brendan's bit's on the way. We're playing Shakira and Wyclef Jean next on 98FM.
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0: Hey, Brendan, you've got more food chat from the World Cup.
2: Yes, I do. That is on the way. First up this morning, though, an icon of RTE News has announced she's retiring. Theresa Mannion is a well-respected journalist with decades of experience.
0: What a broadcaster.
2: But she will be forever remembered for her coverage of Storm Desmond in 2015.
0: Never forget.
2: Any excuse to play this.
3: Cannot repeat the advice often enough from the Gardaí. Don't make unnecessary journeys. Don't take risks on treacherous roads. And don't swim in the sea. Incredibly, people have been spotted in the water here in Blackrock and Salt Hill both today and yesterday. Galway City Council say their actions are idiotic.
0: Theresa's brilliant.
2: I know. So she's been chatting to the RT guide about leaving.
0: Yeah.
2: And she says a day doesn't go by without somebody quoting treacherous journeys to her.
0: Of course.
2: She's described it as an almost cultural reference point.
0: Yeah, I remember her being on Dance with the Stars and doing some sort of routine. I think they might have played the start of
2: Did
0: it.
2: They?
0: Yeah.
2: Excellent. She's joked that she'll be on Reading in the Years forevermore. I don't think that is a joke. I think she will be.
0: So true.
2: Also, she's been asked to do loads of stuff linked to that. So, like, I think different brands and whatever have come to her over the years to be like, you know, would you do a little endorsement? She's not allowed to do it when you work in the newsroom.
0: Uh-huh.
2: So she says, who knows going forward what I might do? I might review those options.
0: Well,
2: I would imagine she will.
0: I hope those offers come flooding in.
2: But I'm...
0: I hope there's a wave of offers for Theresa Mannion.
2: Finally this morning, we need to talk about some of the food being sold at stadiums hosting matches for the World Cup.
0: It's grown on me, that tune.
2: Has it?
0: Yeah.
2: I don't know.
0: It's a Waka Waka, but it's still good.
2: It is no Waka Waka. Die, die. Yesterday, we had a warning from airport security in America to football fans who've just fallen in love with ranch.
0: Oh, yeah.
2: So they're reminding people that large bottles of the dip need to go in checked bags. So apparently, football fans from all over the world gone to America, they've discovered ranch for the first time and they're bringing bottles of it home.
0: Delicious.
2: Well, now I've been reading up on what fans are eating at some of the stadiums.
0: Oh, a few corn dogs, perhaps?
2: I'm sure there are. They're not on my list here. Matches are being played, as we know, across Mexico, Canada and the US.
0: Yep.
2: So there are lots of local dishes on offer. We're going to start small. One of the stadiums in Mexico is selling ribeye tacos for $8. Sound quite tasty.
0: Yeah.
2: I'll be into that. Vancouver offers short rib. Is it pronounced poutine?
0: You're asking the wrong person.
2: Poutine.
0: Oh, Russell says yes.
2: A traditional Canadian dish of fries loaded with beef gravy, pulled short rib and cheese curds.
0: Brenton, you'd be into that, would you? Love a dirty fry.
2: I love a dirty fry. I love loaded fries. There's something about cheese curds which makes me go, hey.
0: What are cheese curds?
2: I don't know, but I just don't think I like the sound of them.
0: Yeah, you'd rather just a bit of sprinkle of cheddar.
2: Yeah, just give me
0: a liquidised cheddar as well.
2: Garlic cheese chips. Yeah, you got me onto the liquid cheese. If that doesn't take your fancy, they have a maple bacon smoky, which is a smoked sausage topped with bacon, onion jam and Canadian maple syrup.

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3: Tater tots. 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These are on sale for $75.
2: What?
3: At Miami Stadium. Instead of tater tots, it's actually three hash browns.
2: Oh, go on.
3: I'm going to lose you now for a second.
2: Right.
3: With caviar.
2: Yeah.
3: Creme fraiche and chives.
2: I would have the hash brown without...
3: Creme fraiche and chives.
2: Hold the caviar.
3: I'm the exact same. So $75 for that. It says
2: that's outrageous. Surely I get a discount if I'm not having the fish egg.
3: So this is what I'm wondering. For those who just want the caviar,
2: yeah,
3: it's $70. So does that mean we get hash browns, creme fraiche and chives for $5? Yeah. I'd hope it does.
2: I'd hope so too.
3: Mm. So that is just some of the food on offer at the World Cup. And that is Brendan's Bit.
2: Delicious, Brendan. Here's Lady Gaga now. 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
1: We are back in the morning from 7 when we're going to be catching up with Love Island winner and Strictly star Amber Davies, all about playing Elle Woods in Legally Blonde. That's coming to the Borgosh Energy Theatre very soon.
0: Bend and snap. We're also playing Who's Laughing Now after 7:30 tomorrow morning. Your chance to win a €500 flight voucher if you can tell us what famous person this is.
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0: All the incorrect guesses are on 90fm.com/laugh. We're back in the morning from 7. Have a great day. Stay hydrated. Have the SPF on. Leanne is up next with these tunes.

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0: At 10, I'm Emma Tyrrell. A multi-million euro plan to transform the GPO is going before cabinet ministers this morning. It's expected the redevelopment, which is part of efforts to improve O'Connell Street, will cost between 200 and 500 million euro. The historic building will continue to have a post office, cultural centre and offices. Last year, Sinn Féin's Pierce Doherty accused the government of trying to turn the GPO into a shopping centre.
1: The punishment of the public are outraged by your government's plan to turn the GPO into mainly shopping units and offices. The GPO is the most iconic site of our country's fight for freedom. It's the place where the Irish Republic was declared. It's where it was bravely defended during the Easter Rising, and it's disgraceful stuff coming from your government.
0: Residents in North Dublin are calling for the controversial Dublin Airport passenger cap to be enforced by the DAA. A case was brought before the High Court yesterday by the St Margaret's the Ward Residents Group, according to the Irish Examiner. It comes less than a week after Cabinet approved a bill that, if passed, would allow the Transport Minister to adjust or abolish the restriction. Ireland is to invest up to 20 million euro to build giant data centres known as AI gigafactories. The EU initiative could cost up to 20 billion euro and is aimed at having the bloc compete with American and Chinese AI capacity. The Cabinet is discussing the move this morning, noting Ireland is not expected to host a gigafactory due to the massive energy demands. A coalition of charities is urging the housing minister to press pause on the new housing bill. They fear it could make it harder for some vulnerable people to access housing supports and emergency accommodation. Bear Grogan of the Simon Communities says the government should take a step back.
2: You know, we owe it to the people accessing services across the country to ensure that any changes are going to be improvements. So we're asking for a pause and to meaningfully engage with us about amendments that are needed to the legislation.
0: Pharmacists will be given new powers to provide the free contraception scheme. The initiative is currently available to people aged between 17 and 35, and it's hoped to change will take the pressure off GPs. Women will need to have been prescribed the pill by a doctor first, with repeat prescriptions allowed at a pharmacy. A warning for high temperatures will take effect at midday. The yellow alert will last until Friday, and we could see the mercury hit as high as 34 degrees this week. Peter Cosgrove from FutureWise says employers should expect staff will want to enjoy the good weather.
3: You should probably have people saying, you know, I'm going to get out there, I'm going to do things that I can't do when it's lashing rain. But if your culture is good, these are the same employees will go, my company was great, they gave me a bit of extra time, they weren't checking up on me every hour, so I'll put in the extra hours when the weather isn't as great.
0: And a new campaign called We Love July has been launched by Dublin City Council. The local authority says four of the city's most iconic public spaces will be turned into hubs of music, storytelling, art and play on the four Saturdays next month. It opens in Smithfield on July 4th with circus acts, street theatre and virtual reality experiences. And now you're up to date on 98.
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6: Good morning, I'm Philip Egan. Lionel Messi is now out on his own as the World Cup's all-time top scorer with 18 goals. The Argentina captain scored twice in their 2-0 win over Austria, which has sealed a place in the last 32 for the defending champions. France won 3-0 against Iraq in Philadelphia, where the game was delayed by 2 hours due to storms. Kylian Mbappe scored twice in the night that he won his 100th cap for France. He has 16 World Cup goals in total. Erling Haaland also scored two in Norway's 3-2 win over Senegal, which has booked a place in the last 32 for Norway, along with France, who they play in their final group game. In the other game last night, Algeria came from a goal down to beat Jordan 2-1. Tonight, Portugal will look for their first win in the group when they face Uzbekistan and Houston from 6. Then at 9, England will look to book their place in the last 32. They take on Ghana in Boston. Shamrock Rovers have a 6-point lead at the top of the Premier Division after their 1-1 draw with Derry City at Tala Stadium last night. Rovers have played two more games than second place St Pat's. Bohemians are up to third place after a 3-0 win over Shelburne in their Dublin derby at Talca Park. And in cricket, the Ireland women's team play Sri Lanka this afternoon at the T20 World Cup in England. Play gets underway at 2:30 in Bristol. You hear live commentary of the League of Ireland every Friday. 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
0: Very warm today with plenty of sunshine, highs of 29 degrees. Right now it's 21.
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7: Good morning, I'm Leanne Hannafin. What an incredible morning it is across the city. And things are heating up with our summer cash machine this week too, with €200,000 up for grabs and guaranteed to be paid out on Friday. Let me get you all the details you need to enter in this hour. First, let's get into some dance and R&B anthems from Disclosure and the Sugar Babes. But kicking off this hour, it's Culture Beat and Mr. Vane.
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0: their huge music catalogue. That is my favourite song from the Sugar Babes. It's Round Round. 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

0: Macklemore and Ryan Lewis with Can't Hold Us here on 98FM. Hope you're having a wonderful Tuesday morning and also enjoying that glorious heat outside, the sunshine. We're loving it right now, but do make sure you are lashing on that Factor 50, okay? Because it's going to get hotter. I'm Leanne Hannafin. I feel like in this country, we have awards for pretty much everything at this case. Ireland's Best Town. Ireland's Best Takeaway. Ireland's Best Greenway. Literally everything now has an award. The latest though, Ireland's Best Public Toilet. That's right, the search is on. Dino Rod are asking members of the public to help them crown Superloo of 2026. Now, it doesn't necessarily have to be a posh toilet, right, or anything fancy. They are looking for character, charm, and high standards. Now, the places that this could be found, this, you know, Superloo, could be the likes of cafes, offices, clubs, cinemas, libraries, etc. The last time that this was awarded was in 1992. If you are curious as to where was crowned Superloo of 1992, it was the Slieve Russell Hotel in Cavan, if you've ever been there. So there you have it, Ireland's Best Public Toilet. Well, go on, where's getting your vote?
1: 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Let's go. 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

0: 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You're on 98FM, and much to your delight, no doubt, we're going again with our summer cash machine this week. 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
0: 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But like I say, 3 p.m. on Friday, that's your deadline. Make sure you get the entry in, whichever of the ways you choose to do so, before then. 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

0: 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You're on 98FM with another hour of Dublin's best music mix on the way, including Roger Sanchez. Mike Posner. And St. John.
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0: At 11, I'm Tom Douglas. A multi-million euro plan to transform the GPO was going before cabinet ministers this morning. It's expected the redevelopment, which is part of the efforts to improve O'Connell Street, will cost between 200 and 500 million euro. The historic building will continue to serve as a post office, a cultural centre and offices. Last year, Sinn Féin's Piers Doherty accused the government of trying to turn the GPO into a shopping centre.
1: Tánaiste, the public are outraged by your government's plan to turn the GPO into mainly shopping units and offices. The GPO is the most iconic site of our country's fight for freedom. It's the place where the Irish Republic was declared. It's where it was bravely defended during the Easter Rising, and it's disgraceful stuff coming from your government.
0: A coalition of charities is urging the housing minister to press pause on the new housing bill. They fear it could make it harder for some vulnerable people to access housing supports and emergency accommodation. Bear Grogan of the Simon Communities says the government should take a step back for now.
2: You know, we owe it to the people accessing services across the country to ensure that any changes are going to be improvements. So we're asking for a pause and to meaningfully engage with us about amendments that are needed to the legislation.
0: Pharmacists will soon be able to prescribe contraception as part of changes to the free contraception scheme. Plans are being brought to Cabinet today to change the law. Cathy Maher of the Irish Pharmacy Union says this scheme will benefit people who struggle to get a GP.
3: It's also identified that some people, particularly migrant people and rural women, have access to a GP as a barrier for contraception. So what we're really doing here is providing equity of care, reducing health discrimination.
0: A warning for high temperatures will take effect at midday. The yellow alert will last until Friday, and we could see it hit as high as 34 degrees. Peter Cosgrove from FutureWise says employers should expect staff to want to enjoy the good weather.
4: You should probably have people saying, you know, I'm going to get out there, I'm going to do things that I can't do when it's lashing rain. But if your culture is good, these are the same employees will go, my company was great, they gave me a bit of extra time, they weren't checking up on me every hour, so I'll put in the extra hours when the weather isn't as great.
0: The warm weather, though, can be challenging for pets, with owners being advised to observe a 5-second rule to avoid paws being burned. Petinsurance.ie says mornings and evenings tend to be cooler times to go for a walk, but if it hurts your hand to touch the pavement or the patio for 5 seconds, then it will hurt the paw. Leaving a pet inside a conservatory, in front of the windows, or inside a car during a hot spell can also be dangerous. An outside temperature of just 22 degrees can push a car's interior to reach a deadly 47 degrees within 1 hour. The Taoiseach says he has no problem discussing the triple lock with his Fianna Fáil colleagues. A group of backbenchers have requested a parliamentary party debate on government plans to remove the need for a UN mandate before deploying Irish troops abroad. A letter signed by a number of TDs says the proposal constitutes a fundamental change in traditional Fianna Fáil policy. Micheál Martin says reform of the triple lock is one of the party's policies.
5: We've been advocating for reform of the triple lock. It's in the party manifesto for the last general election. It's in the programme for government that there would be reform with the triple lock. But people are entitled to raise issues at the parliamentary party. I have no issue with that, and we've discussed it at length. And we'll go through it.
0: The Taoiseach insists the EU presidency will not distract from the work of government.
6: It is going to be a very busy time, but I would push back on the idea that the work in Europe is somewhat decoupled from the benefits for the people of Ireland. Of course, if we can deliver a really good multi-annual budget for the European Union for the next number of years, that's delivering a really good budget for the people of Ireland, for farmers, for rural communities, for young people around Erasmus, for research, for development, for jobs, for skills, for climate.
0: The President of the European Parliament and leaders of various parliamentary groupings are visiting Dublin today. Final preparations are also being made for Ireland to take over the rotating presidency of the EU Council on July 1st. And a new campaign called We Love July has been launched by Dublin City Council. The local authority says 4 of the city's most iconic public spaces will be turned into hubs for music, storytelling, art and play on the 4 Saturdays of next month. It opens in Smithfield on July 4th with some circus acts, street theatre and a virtual reality experience. You're up to date on 98.
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11: Good morning, I'm Philip Egan. Galway GAA have paid tribute to former Galway footballer Paul Clancy, who's died at the age of 49. The Moy Cullen man was part of the Galway All-Ireland winning teams in 1998 and 2001. Clancy also won 5 Connacht titles with the tribesmen as well as an All-Ireland Intermediate Club title in 2008 with his club Moy Cullen, where he later served as club chairman. Portugal will look for their first win in the group stage at the World Cup today. They face Uzbekistan and Houston from 6 o'clock. After that at 9, England will look to make it 2 wins from 2 when they face Ghana in Boston. The Ireland squad to face Australia in this year's AFLW clash has been confirmed. Vicky Wall, Amy Gavin Mangan, Bláthnaid Bogue, Aeróin Patrick and Erica O'Shea are among the latest to be included. And in cricket, the Ireland women's team will look to get their first win at the T20 World Cup in England. They face Sri Lanka and Bristol this afternoon from 2:30. To hear live commentary of the League of Ireland every Friday, download the Go Loud app now.
10: 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Levelhealth.ie.
0: Very, very, very, very, very warm today, and that's not going to stop. It's 25 degrees.
12: Well, you're saying the very in a good way, of
0: yes,
12: course.
0: Yes, of
12: right,
0: course.
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12: See, Tom, if you don't say it in a good way, the good weather is going to go away, and we don't want that to happen. Oh, my goodness. Listen, for the price. Even less than the price of a 99 this week, you could be entering to win €200,000 on Friday. It's a guaranteed winner. Let me get you all the details that you need in just a few minutes. Yeah. But first, we are getting back into the tunes to soundtrack that sunshine. Mike Posner in Ibiza's on the way after Roger Sanchez. Double.

Flynn. Mike Posner in Ibiza on 98FM. And we're going to be getting up to date with all the biggest stories in entertainment today on The Lowdown just around 11:30. We're continuing Dublin's best music mix is St. John and Roses after Girls Aloud and Can't Speak French.

0: morning, John. That is Roses here on 98FM. Hope you're having a lovely Tuesday morning. I'm Leanne Hannafin. And maybe you're realizing now with the weather that's in it at the moment that you need a set of garden furniture. Maybe upgrade the one that you have. Maybe you need to upgrade your summer wardrobe. Do a little refresh of that. Or maybe you want an unlimited ice cream stock for the freezer for the summer. We're sorting you out at the end of the week.
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0: 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Very important that you get this entry in by 3 p.m. on Friday. I know there's a couple of days in between that, but listen, you're going to be out enjoying the sunshine and the heat. So get it done now and then think of all the ways to spend €200,000 if you win it this week.
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0: Sonny Federa and Libyanka with Let Me Be In Your Arms here on 98FM. We need to give you a very, very important invitation in the next few minutes. And I'm going to be playing you music from Britney Spears too. But right now, Shoba Shannon is here with all the latest in entertainment today.
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2: Hey, it's Shannon here. First up, Olivia Rodrigo announces the Daisy Chain Fields Festival with an all-female lineup. Yeah, but Chapel Roan, Doechii, Cat's Eye and more will hit the stage in California the 29th of August, with 100% of the proceeds going to charities that support women and young girls. In a statement, Olivia said, "By bringing together women in music and organizations helping shape a better future for women and girls, I hope we can build a community that inspires hope and positive change." Elsewhere, this girl is reportedly back in the studio. Yep, Adele is rumored to be working on new music. Sources claim that she spent 2 weeks at Church Studios in North London developing a more English-sounding album. And that is the studio where she recorded her acclaimed album, 25. Moving along, Romeo Beckham is set to make his acting debut in a tennis romance film called 40 Love. Yep, according to Variety, the story follows a tennis superstar who's been training with his father to win a major trophy in Paris, but the arrival of a charismatic new rival played by Beckham challenges everything he thought he understood about the competition, ambition, and himself. And for more of the hottest trending stories, check out 98fm.com.

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0: And it's our ultimate over 30s event, and it's coming back. Club 98, Bewley's, Grafton Street, Saturday the 11th of July. We'll be throwing you right back to the 90s and noughties with our very own Andy Preston on the decks, Dame Stuffy's retro game show, Daddy Sachs live, and loads of prizes to be won on the night too. It's all kicking off at 5 p.m. And get this right, we will be wrapped up by 9. Last bus home, straight into the takeaway. Happy days. 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

0: 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If you're a fan of your 90s and noughties, we are playing our old school quiz after 12:30. Also, tunes to come from Gala. Hannah Lang as well. And M People.
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9: It's almost 12 o'clock. You don't need a special day to send love. Just because is reason enough. Unpost, making better happen.

0: At 12, I'm Tom Douglas. The government has agreed the first steps to redevelop the GPO. The ownership of the historic site will switch to the OPW, which will prepare design proposals for the future use of O'Connell Street's complex. It's part of long-running plans to improve the city centre, while a public consultation will take place on what to do with the landmark building. A post office will remain at the site, while part of the building will also be opened up as a community and event space. Taoiseach Simon Harris says the vast building is extremely important to both O'Connell Street and Dublin.
1: I'm also looking forward to the proposals being brought to Cabinet today in relation to the next steps in the GPO. As you'll know, when I was Taoiseach, I established the Dublin City Centre Task Force, and one of the big recommendations of that was that we'd help bring the GPO back to life. It's an extraordinarily important historical monument that will be protected.
0: A status yellow high temperature warning has begun. It's in effect until Friday morning as a heat wave sweeps across Europe. Daytime temperatures are expected to exceed 27 degrees Celsius, while it could be as warm as 15 degrees at night. Peter Cosgrove, Managing Director at FutureWise, says employers should be conscious their employees might not sleep very well.
2: When people aren't outside in the heat and they know it's a beautiful day, it can affect their mood, because in the evenings it can affect sleep. It can make them more irritable. So if they're irritable, it's not because the employer hasn't given them extra time off. It might just be because of the heat in the first place.
0: The French Prime Minister, meanwhile, says 40 people have drowned in the country since last week as the so-called heat dome sweeps over Europe. Experts say only 1.2% of the world was hotter yesterday. Last night, France reportedly recorded its warmest evening in 79 years. Pharmacists will soon be able to prescribe contraception as part of changes to the free contraception scheme. Plans are being brought to Cabinet today to change the law. Cathy Maher of the Irish Pharmacy Union says the scheme will benefit people who struggle to access a GP.
3: It's also identified that some people, particularly migrant people and rural women, have access to a GP as a barrier for contraception. So what we're really doing here is providing equity of care, reducing health discrimination.
0: The government is again being urged not to increase taxes on fuel next month. Excise cuts announced following the nationwide fuel protests are due to expire at the end of July. Meanwhile, new research from Barnardo's shows one third of families were in arrears on their energy bills in the past year. AIN 2 leader Padraig Tobin says the fuel supports must be extended.
4: Fuel poverty is not a niche issue. It is a mainstream issue for so many families. This country was never as rich, and we never had so little to show for it. We want to make sure that the planned increase in fuel taxes, which is planned for the 31st of July, is scrapped. The idea that the government would bring in those increases when the Dáil is on recess, when there's no political focus on it at all, is absolutely wrong.
0: Iran has agreed to establish a line of communication with the US to ensure safe passage through the Strait of Hormuz. That's according to its top negotiator at the peace talks with the US. However, he also warned the administration of the Strait will never return to the way it was before the war, according to Al Jazeera, with Iran still considering the imposition of a fee for vessels passing through it. Tehran enforced control over the narrow strait in response to the US and Israel war on Iran and Lebanon. The Electoral Commission says the registration of the Irish Freedom Party will be cancelled. It says the registrar has received two separate applications in recent months seeking to update the party's details. However, the information was deemed insufficient and included conflicting claims. The Commission says multiple clarification requests were made, but the registrar was not satisfied with either application. Management at the Irish Freedom Party has 21 days to appeal. This year's Leaving Cert exams will officially wrap up today. This morning, students sat politics and society, Japanese and Arabic. And this afternoon, some students will sit religion and applied maths. And these Leaving Cert students told us their plans for the summer.
5: I have a few holidays planned. I'm going to an F1 race and Scotland with my friends.
6: I'm taking it easy now. We're going out celebrating. But yeah, I'm going on a Leaving Cert holiday in the end of next month. End of July. Italy. Rimini, it's called.
7: I'm going down Vera.
0: Sandywell Strand is Dublin's most popular beach. Data collected by FreeNow over April and May shows Malahide comes in at second and Bull Island at third. Port Marnock is the fastest growing in popularity though. Overall trips to the coast were up 16% this year compared to the same period last year. You're up to date on 98.
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10: Good afternoon, I'm Philip Egan. Portugal will look to get their first win in their group at the World Cup today. They face Uzbekistan in Houston from 6 o'clock. Then at 9, England will look to make it 2 wins from 2 when they face Ghana in Boston. Galway GAA have paid tribute to former Galway footballer Paul Clancy, who has died at the age of 49. The Moy Cullen man was part of the Galway All-Ireland winning teams in 1998 and 2001. Clancy also won 5 Connacht titles with the Tribesmen and an All-Ireland Intermediate Club title in 2008 with his club Moy Cullen. The Ireland squad to face Australia in this year's AFLW clash has been confirmed. Vicky Wall, Amy Gavin-Mangan, Bláthnaid Bogue, Aron Fitzpatrick and Erica O'Shea are among the latest to be included. And in cricket, the Ireland women's team will look to get a first win at the T20 World Cup in England today. They face Sri Lanka in Bristol this afternoon from 2:30. To hear live commentary of the League of Ireland every Friday, download the Go Loud app now.
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0: It's very, very warm and the office stinks a factor 50. It's 25 degrees.
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7: Machine. Make sure you are protected from the sun, okay? It's very, very important. Apply and reapply. Also make sure though that you have your Summer Cash Machine entry in because it's worth €200,000 this week. If you need the details, they're on the way in the next few minutes. Yeah! But I'm Leanne Hannafin. The old school quiz is on the way too around 12:30. But first, we're back with this banger from Gala.

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But now, I want a version of the movie where she is Elle Woods. 98FM.com is where you can keep up to date with all the latest entertainment. 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
0: The lovely Sinead was our winner on Friday. She is off to a wedding abroad, and then when she's back, she is planning on doing up the house. A fantastic way to spend money as big as she won. 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Once you've entered, stand by that phone at 3 p.m. on Friday. We could be calling you. And if we do, just as Sinead did, answer the phone within 5 rings. But the only difference is that you need to tell us this week's correct prize amount of €200,000. 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
3: 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Before the iconic World Cup trophy that we know of today, there was the Jules Rimet trophy. 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It disappeared in London back in 1966 and was found 7 days later in a hedge by a dog called Pickles. The second time it went missing, it was in Brazil in 1983, and it was never recovered. 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
12: Natalia found the one in a week. 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
0: 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I'm going to give you three pieces of information about a certain year from any of those three decades, and you just have to guess the year correctly. So let's get today's clues. In the year in question, this movie was released.
4: The penguins are gone, so why can't I?
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7: Don't you wish your girlfriend was hot like me? 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Don't you?
0: 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It was Tom Cruise jumping on Oprah's couches in declaration of his love for his new woman, Katie Holmes.
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0: That became one of the most talked about TV moments of that year. 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

0: seems only fitting we play that, given the fact that we have weathered out many a stormy day over the last couple of weeks and months, and we've a heat wave this week. 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
0: If you think you know a thing or two about your 90s, your noughties and your 10s, well, this is a whole lot of fun that we are having each and every day. Three pieces of information about a certain year from any of those three decades, and you just have to guess the year correctly. Reminder, though, on today's clues. So I told you that in this year in question, this movie was released.
3: The penguins are gone, so why can't I?
4: The penguins are psychotic.
5: You didn't see anything.
0: Also, this song was released. And there was that crazy Tom Cruise moment of him jumping on Oprah's couches in declaration of his love for his new woman, Katie Holmes.
6: Something happened to you. Something happened to you.
7: I'm in love. I'm in love.

0: Akon and Lonely on 98FM, which of course you never will be with Barry Dunn keeping you company from 1pm every single day. He is on the way with summer cash machine details that are worth €200,000. That money's got to go on Friday. We want it to go to you. And if you want the same, well, stick around. Also stick around, though, for another hour of Dublin's best music mix, including... Delirium. Sonny Federa. And Ellie Goulding.
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0: At one, I'm Tom Douglas. The government has today agreed the first steps to redevelop the GPO. The ownership of the historic site will switch to the OPW, which will prepare design proposals for the future use of the O'Connell Street complex. It's part of a long-running plan to improve the city centre, while a public consultation will also take place on what to do with the landmark building. The post office will remain at the site, while part of the building will be opened up as a community and event space. The Minister Simon Harris says the vast building is extremely important to both O'Connell Street and Dublin.
1: I'm also looking forward to the proposals being brought to Cabinet today in relation to the next steps of the GPO. As you'll know, when I was Taoiseach, I established the Dublin City Centre Task Force, and one of the big recommendations of that was that we'd help bring the GPO back to life. It's an extraordinarily important historical monument that will be protected.
0: Jobs are under threat at the Guinness owner Diageo. The drinks company has informed the government of potential layoffs there. Diageo employs more than 1,000 people in Ireland, including in brewing and in sales. Minister for Public Expenditure Jack Chambers says it's a worry.
2: Look, I'm concerned with the job losses at Diageo, and again, the different agencies of the state will work with the respective workforce to ensure that we support them through that period. But again, Diageo has continued its investment cycle in the state, and we welcome some of its ongoing investment projects, where hopefully we'll see opportunities for further employment in the future.
0: A status yellow high temperature warning is in effect for the entire country. Temperatures are expected to exceed 27 degrees Celsius. 98FM's Jane McNamara has the full details.
3: It may be the last day of exams, but leaving cert weather has arrived. A status yellow high temperature warning is now in place until Friday morning. Temperatures will peak on Thursday, possibly exceeding 30 degrees in some parts of the Midlands, Midwest and Northwest. Col Nolan from Ireland's Weather Channel has some advice.
4: Best way to enjoy the next few days is, if possible, I suppose, to visit coastal areas where it will be a couple of degrees cooler. We'll have onshore breezes here as well, so it'll make it that little bit more bearable throughout the course of the week. As well, certainly stay hydrated, drink plenty of water, try to wear a cap or a hat. Of course, make sure to wear sun cream.
3: Sean Moynihan from Alone is reminding people to check in on elderly friends and family.
5: I think we all know that extreme weather, cold or extreme heat, can make people who are normally independent a little bit vulnerable if they've got any underlying health conditions or an advanced old age. This generally passes quickly, so we need people to mind themselves and to reach out if they need support.
3: Met Aaron is also forecasting some showers and thunderstorms from later on Thursday, with a shift to cooler and changeable conditions over the weekend.
0: The Minister for Health is bringing forward plans to update the free contraception scheme. People aged between 17 and 35 will be able to go to a pharmacist to receive repeat prescriptions for contraception. This is planned to help ease the pressure on GPs. Cathy Maris is a spokesperson for the Irish Pharmacy Union and says its members support the changes.
6: It's a very welcome step in contraceptive care and reproductive health. It's really vital to promote reproductive autonomy and ownership and reduce health inequalities.
0: The government is again being urged not to increase taxes on fuel next month. Excise cuts announced following the nationwide fuel protests are due to expire at the end of July. Meanwhile, new research from Barnardo's shows one third of families were in arrears on their energy bills in the past year. AIN 2 leader Padraig Tobin says the fuel supports must be extended.
7: Fuel poverty is not a niche issue. It is a mainstream issue for so many families. This country was never as rich, and we never had so little to show for it. We want to make sure that the planned increase in fuel taxes, which is planned for the 31st of July, is scrapped. The idea that the government would bring in those increases when the Dáil is on recess, when there's no political focus on it at all, is absolutely wrong.
0: This year's Leaving Cert wraps up today. This morning, students sat politics and society, Japanese or Arabic, and this afternoon, some will sit religion and applied maths. And Sandy Mount is Dublin's most popular beach. Data collected by Free Now over April and May shows Malahide comes in second, with Bull Island third. Portmarnock is the fastest growing in popularity, though. Overall trips to the coast were up 16% in April and May this year compared to last year. You're up to date on 98.
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12: With good afternoon, I'm Philip Egan.
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12: Good afternoon, I'm Philip Egan. Phil Healy has announced her retirement from athletics. The 31-year-old from Cork won 17 national senior titles and previously held the Irish 100 and 200 metre sprint records. She represented Ireland at the Olympics twice and was part of the team to win a silver medal in the women's 4x400 relay at the European Championships in Rome in 2024. Galway GAA are leading the tributes to former Galway footballer Paul Clancy, who has died at the age of 49. The Moy Cullen man was part of the Galway All-Ireland winning teams in 1998 and 2001. Clancy also won 5 Connacht titles with the Tribesmen and an All-Ireland Intermediate Club title in 2008. The Ireland squad to face Australia in this year's AFLW clash has been confirmed. Vicky Wall, Sinead Goldrick, Ashley Maloney, Sarah Rowe and Orla O'Dwyer are part of the squad of 25 players. The game will take place in Sydney on the 1st of August. Portugal will look for their first win in their group at the World Cup today. They face Uzbekistan in Houston from 6 o'clock. Then at 9, England will look to make it back-to-back wins when they face Ghana in Boston. England midfielder Declan Rice says he's fit and ready despite a recent hamstring issue.
13: I feel like I come into England with like a spring in my step, you know, just a real confidence, and for sure I can bring that into this tournament. And as the games go on and we keep playing against a good opposition, I feel like you're going to keep seeing the best of me.
12: And in cricket, the Ireland women's team will look to get their first win at the T20 World Cup in England today. They face Sri Lanka in Bristol this afternoon from 2:30. To hear live commentary of the League of Ireland every Friday, download the Go Loud app now.
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0: Very, very warm and humid all day. It's 26 degrees.
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14: I'm Barry Dunne, live at Dundrum Town Centre. 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More of Dublin's best music mix for lunch. I've got Sonny Federa, Whitney Houston. We're back to it with Delirium Silence.

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She knew what she was doing, going through his pockets. And forget about those rolled up credit card receipts. 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

98 FM with Barry Dunner playing Dublin's best music mix live at Dundrum Town Centre. Apologies to our neighbours for the last couple of minutes. I'm sure they've listened to boom, boom, boom coming through the walls. As you play that tune loud, as always, every tune we play on 98 FM, we recommend you play it loud. And I hope you're having a good day. Your year is probably not going quite as well as Jazzy. What a couple of years, in fact, it's been for her. And the news last week that her new album, her first album, which is hard to believe, her debut studio album, is going to be out on the 23rd of October. I mean, it's just going to be filled with banger after banger after banger. We've got one of those coming up in a couple of minutes. And here at 98 FM, we like celebrating the new stuff and the old stuff, which is why we are getting ready for another Club 98. Saturday, July 11th is the date. The venue is Beauties on Grafton Street. The DJ is Andy Preston. Dame Stuffy's hosting a retro game show, and we've got Daddy Sax playing live as well. It's Dublin's best over 30s night. We'll start early. We'll have you home early. And if you'd like to go along, you can check out 98fm.com. Check 1, 2.

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0: 90 FM with Barry Dunner playing Dublin's best music mix live at Dundrum Town Centre this afternoon. Coming up, the Drake song that was number one this time 10 years ago, which is kind of scary. Also this week, the British are getting a new Prime Minister at some stage. How many have they had in the last 10 years? In fact, what do you reckon you've got a better chance of becoming the next British Prime Minister or our next 98 FM Cash Machine winner? 98 FM's Summer Cash Machine. Let me figure out which one pays more. I can tell you for sure that if you win the cash machine this Friday after 3 p.m, we will give you €200,000. That's our newest cash amount. We've got to say congratulations to Sinead, our newest cash machine winner. Then, of course, a couple of weeks before that, there was Jane, who reacted the way I think most of us react.
1: Is this really a joke, guys? 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

0: Dublin's 90 FM. 200k to give away this Friday on the Summer Cast Racina. We're live at Dundrum Town Centre this afternoon. Also looking for recruits for 90 FM's Big Breakfast tomorrow morning. Rebecca and Brendan have kids weather every morning at 8:30. This morning it was sunny. Yes, yes indeed it was. 86 from Clonsilla.
1: 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Temperatures will reach 27 degrees. 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
0: Do you know somebody who can be as good as Sunny? 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You can WhatsApp us in 0877 98 98 98. Rebecca and Brendan back again tomorrow morning on The Big Breakfast. After two, we are getting ready for the World Cup later on this evening.

0: 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Let me think about that. We're getting down to business with Tiësto. I've got the Pussycat Dolls and this iconic duo.
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0: At 2-1, Tom Douglas. A flagship project to redevelop the GPO is coming a step closer. The OPW is taking over ownership of the iconic site and will come up with designs for the landmark building. It's expected it will cost up to €500 million to transform the GPO, which will continue to include a post office inside. Minister of State Kevin Boxer-Moran says they'll be asking the public for their say.
1: What we can do in this part of the city to enhance it, to bring people, I suppose, to make it more friendly or more, I suppose, people want to approach this part of Dublin. And it is run down, as some people say, at the present time. But to be fair, it's stuck the stick of time, and this is a new investment by government into the heart of Dublin. And I think with this today announcement moving forward is massive.
0: A court has heard Riad Bouchacker told Gardaí a social welfare refusal decision made him go into blackout on the day of an alleged stabbing incident in the city. The 52-year-old accused of no fixed abode denies 8 charges relating to the alleged incident at Parnell Square on the 23rd of November 2023. 98FM's Emily Keegan has this report. Some listeners may find the details upsetting.
2: 2 more recordings of Garda interviews carried out with Riad Bouchacker following his arrest in 2023 are being shown to the jury today. In the first recording, the accused said he knows he did something bad, but was sure he did not kill or want to kill or harm the children. Speaking through an interpreter, he went on to say he was upset because of a negative decision from social welfare. CCTV clips were shown to Mr. Bouchacker during the interview, in which he identified himself. Gardaí told the accused one question remained, why and why children, to which he said they did nothing to deserve what happened to them, but it wasn't me in my right mind. Mr. Bouchacker added, thank God nobody has passed.
0: Jobs are under threat at the Guinness owner Diageo. The drinks company has informed the government of potential layoffs here. Diageo employs more than 1,000 people in Ireland in areas including brewing and sales. Minister for Public Expenditure Jack Chambers says it's a worry.
3: Look, I'm concerned with the job losses at Diageo, and again the different agencies of the state will work with the respective workforce to ensure that we support them through that period. But again, Diageo has continued its investment cycle in the state, and we welcome some of its ongoing investment projects, or hopefully we'll see opportunities for further employment in the future.
0: A status yellow high temperature warning's in effect for the entire country. Temperatures are expected to exceed 27 degrees. 98FM's Jane McNamara has the details.
4: It may be the last day of exams, but leaving cert weather has arrived. A status yellow high temperature warning is now in place until Friday morning. Temperatures will peak on Thursday, possibly exceeding 30 degrees in some parts of the Midlands, Midwest and Northwest. Carl Nolan from Ireland's Weather Channel has some advice.
5: Best way to enjoy the next few days is, if possible, I suppose, to visit coastal areas where it will be a couple of degrees cooler. We'll have onshore breezes here as well, so it'll make it that little bit more bearable throughout the course of the week. As well, certainly stay hydrated, drink plenty of water, try to wear a cap or a hat. Of course, make sure to wear sun cream.
4: Sean Moynihan from Alone is reminding people to check in on elderly friends and family.
6: I think we all know that extreme weather, cold or extreme heat, can make people who are normally independent a little bit vulnerable if they've got any underlying health conditions or an advanced old age. This generally passes quickly, so we need people to mind themselves and to reach out if they need support.
4: Met Aaron is also forecasting some showers and thunderstorms from later on Thursday, with a shift to cooler and changeable conditions over the weekend.
0: The Minister for Health is bringing forward plans to update the free contraception scheme. People aged between 17 and 35 will be able to go to a pharmacist to receive repeat prescriptions for contraception. This is planned to help ease the pressure on GPs. Cathy Maher, spokesperson for the Irish Pharmacy Union, says its members support the change.
7: It's a very welcome step in contraceptive care and reproductive health. It's really vital to promote reproductive autonomy and ownership and reduce health inequalities.
0: Liam Payne's son is the sole beneficiary of the late singer's multi-million dollar estate. The former One Direction star's 9-year-old son, Bear, will inherit €25 million from the singer's estate, according to court documents obtained by the US publication People. The majority of it will be held in a trust until he turns 18 and will be managed by Bear's mother, Cheryl. The singer tragically died aged 31 in 2024 without having made a will. You're up to date on 98.
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10: Good afternoon, I'm Philip Egan.
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10: Good afternoon, I'm Philip Egan. Phil Healy has announced her retirement from athletics. The 31-year-old from Cork won 17 national senior titles and previously held the Irish 100 and 200 metre sprint records. She represented Ireland at the Olympics twice and was part of the team to win a silver medal in the women's 4x400 relay at the European Championships in Rome in 2024. Galway GAA are leading the tributes to former Galway footballer Paul Clancy, who has died at the age of 49. The Moy Cullen man was part of the Galway All-Ireland winning teams in 1998 and 2001. Clancy also won 5 Connacht titles with the Tribesmen and an All-Ireland Intermediate Club title in 2008. The Ireland squad to face Australia in this year's AFLW clash has been confirmed. Vicky Wall, Sinead Goldrick, Ashley Maloney, Sarah Rowe and Orla O'Dwyer are part of the squad of 25 players. The game will take place in Sydney on the 1st of August. Portugal will look for their first win in their group at the World Cup today. They face Uzbekistan in Houston from 6 o'clock. Then at 9, England will look to make it back-to-back wins when they face Ghana in Boston. England midfielder Declan Rice says he's fit and ready despite a recent hamstring issue.
11: I feel like I come into England with like a spring in my step, you know, just a real confidence, and for sure I can bring that into this tournament, and as the games go on and we keep playing against a good opposition, I feel like you're going to keep seeing the best of me.
10: And in cricket, the Ireland women's team will look to get their first win at the T20 World Cup in England today. They face Sri Lanka in Bristol this afternoon from 2:30. To hear live commentary of the League of Ireland every Friday, download the Go Loud app now.
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0: It's very warm and it'll stay warm and humid all day. It's 26 degrees.
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12: 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I'm Barry Dunn. Coming up, we'll tell you how to make it happen. Yeah! And we're back to Dublin's Best Music Mix, live at Dundrum Town Centre with Paul Wolford, the Pussycat Dolls, and Serious Business from Tiesto.
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1: So it's not Ghanaian or Ghanaian. It's Ghanaian.
0: However you say it, there is a good chance you're going to be cheering them on this evening. I'm Barry Dunn. Here's Paul Wolford from 98 FM.

0: Speaking of telephones, 200k to be won this Friday on 98FM Summer Cash Machine. I'm Barry Dunn. We're live at Dundrum Town Centre this afternoon. Finally, the Leaving Cert is over. Ah, I say this every single time I mention the Leaving Cert, but God loved them and God loved our family and friends who now have to play the waiting game until Friday, 21st of August. That's when the results come out. Alana's on her way up to Dundrum Town Centre this afternoon as well. She's not here to visit us at the moment, though. She's got the kids in the car. They are heading up to see a movie. She didn't say what film it is, but I guarantee it's Toy Story 5 because that seems to be really, really good. She's got the kids in the car. The kids want to hear some K-pop, so we're going to play Cat's Eye in a moment. And an old school tune from Eminem that Alana knows every single word to plays next.
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0: TLFM with Barry Dunner playing Dublin's best music mix thanks to Burger King this afternoon. I was out of bed remarkably early for myself this morning. Rebecca and Brendan may disagree about what my idea of early is, but with the weather we're having at the moment, as great as it is, our dog is kind of feeling the heat over the last couple of days. God love her. She's really, really getting tortured in the heat. So first thing this morning, 6:30, took the dog for a walk, let her do her sniffs, and it was remarkable as well the amount of other dog owners and dog lovers out and about getting the pooches in, getting the walk in nice and early. Of course, this weather does mean it's going to be perfect later on tonight if you're heading to any sort of outdoor gig. Already here in Dundrum Town Centre, a bunch of Lewis Capaldi fans knocking around the place, getting the shopping done before they head to the gig. Fair play to you. Coming up, we've Cat's Eye and Old School Tupac. 98 FM's Summer Cat Machine. As opposed to any new school, Tupac, yes, I know. Friday afternoon after 3 p.m. is what we are counting down to. €200,000 in the cash machine. We're counting that money at the moment, making sure every single cent of it is there for you when you answer our call this Friday after 3 p.m. When you answer, you must pick up that call within five rings. If you don't, we'll phone somebody else and give them the money instead. You need to answer within those five rings. You need to tell us just how much the money is. It is €200,000, and then it is yours. Entry needs to be into us by 3 p.m. Friday. 90LFM.com takes Apple and Google Pay, or you can text cash to 57557. 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

0: TLFM at Dublin's best music mix live at Dundrum Town Centre. We'd be burning up in this heat, I swear to God. I'm delighted to be here in Dundrum Town Centre this afternoon, not just because it's a lovely shopping centre, but also because the aircon, oh, it's lovely and relaxing. On the way after three more Dublin's best music mix, I hope you and Mivica had a happy Father's Day. He's a new dad. Well, 18 months old dad at this stage. He plays next. Together with Madonna and Justin Timberlake. Also, Selena and Rima.
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7: At 3, I'm Tom Douglas. 7 homes owned by Ryanair in Swords were damaged in arson attacks last night. Bins were pushed up against the doors of the houses at Fosterstown, which were then set on fire. Ryanair says nobody was injured and the damage was limited to burns on the front doors. It's thanks to the Gardaí and Dublin Fire Brigade for their response. The company also says the incident is mindless idiots attacking the rental homes of its hard-working employees. A flagship project for Dublin City Centre to redevelop the GPO is coming a step closer. The OPW will take over ownership of the iconic site and will come up with designs for the landmark building. It's expected to cost up to €500 million to transform the GPO, which will continue to include a post office inside. Minister for State Kevin Boxer-Moran says they'll be asking the public for opinions.
8: What we can do in this part of the city to enhance it, to bring people, I suppose, to make it more friendly or more, I suppose, people want to approach this part of Dublin, and it is run down, as some people say at the present time. But to be fair, it's stuck the stick of time, and this is a new investment by government into the heart of Dublin, and I think with this today announcement moving forward is massive.
7: A court has heard Reid Bouchacker told Gardaí a social welfare refusal decision made him go into blackout on the day of an alleged stabbing incident in the city. The 52-year-old accused of no fixed abode denies 8 charges relating to the alleged incident at Parnell Square on the 23rd of November 2023. 98FM's Emily Keegan has this report. Some listeners may find the details upsetting.
9: 2 more recordings of Garda interviews carried out with Riad Bouchacker following his arrest in 2023 are being shown to the jury today. In the first recording, the accused said he knows he did something bad, but was sure he did not kill or want to kill or harm the children. Speaking through an interpreter, he went on to say he was upset because of a negative decision from social welfare. CCTV clips were shown to Mr. Bouchacker during the interview, in which he identified himself. Garda told the accused one question remained, why and why children, to which he said they did nothing to deserve what happened to them, but it wasn't me in my right mind. Mr. Bouchacker added, thank God nobody has passed.
7: People are being advised to stay hydrated and apply sun cream in the hot weather. A status yellow high temperature warning's in effect until Friday morning, with highs of 28 degrees in some parts of the south or east today. Colin Nolan's from Ireland's Weather Channel and says people might find it difficult to sleep tonight.
10: There will be quite a lot of heat stress about, particularly so during Wednesday night, Thursday and into Thursday night as well. We're likely to encounter what's called tropical nights, and that's a meteorological term whereby temperatures for a 24-hour period fail to fall below 20 degrees Celsius.
7: Campaigners gathered outside Leinster House today presenting a petition with almost 20,000 signatures calling on the government to strengthen the Occupied Territories Bill. The Select Committee on Foreign Affairs and Trade is meeting this week to consider government's version of the bill, and campaigners want services included. 70% of Ireland's trade with Israel is in the services. Senator Francis Black says including it in the bill is the bare minimum.
11: Most of the companies don't trade with the illegal settlements because it's illegal. So there's only a small minority of companies that do trade, and they're the ones that need to be targeted. What Israel are doing is war crimes. They're robbing people's land, they're robbing people's homes, and this is a minimum step, actually. This is the very minimum that we can do to say enough is enough.
7: Over €90 million has been made available for Dart Plus North. It's part of a shared island fund announced by government today. The money will help accelerate the delivery of the North Coast Dart Plus line to avoid scheduling issues with the cross-border enterprise train. Other projects announced in the €230 million plan also include track renewal works on the Dublin to Belfast line. And the search is on to find Ireland's best public toilet. Dina Rod is asking members of the public to help them flush out a super loo of 2026. Looking for toilets with character, charm and high standards. Could be a cinema, library or cafe bathroom. You're up to date on 98.
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13: Good afternoon, I'm Stephen Doyle. The FAI has released the fixture details for round two of the Women's FAI Cup. Athlone Town will begin their cup defence away to Piemont on Saturday, July 4th at 5pm, with Treaty United away to Galway United at the same time. At 3pm that day, Bohemians are at home to Drogheda or Kerry, while Sligo Rovers are away to Waterford. Shelburne entertain Bray or Balergan at 4, and then at 6 it's Wexford at home to Shamrock Rovers. Cork City welcome DLR Waves to Turner's Cross at 2 on Sunday, July 5th, while the Whitehall Rangers or Douglas Hall versus St Patrick's Athletic or Dundalk fixture is to be confirmed. The second Group K match for Portugal at the World Cup is against Uzbekistan in Houston from 6. After that in Boston, England can advance to the knockout stage by winning their second Group L match. They kick off against Ghana at 9. Phil Healy has announced her retirement from athletics. The Cork native won 17 national senior titles and previously held the Irish 100 and 200 metre sprint records. She narrowly missed out on a bronze medal in the 4x400 metre relay at the 2024 Paris Games. That same year, she won the European Championship silver in that category alongside Sophie Becker, Rashida Adeleke and Charlene Maudsley. And at the Women's T20 World Cup in Bristol, Sri Lanka won the toss and chose to field against Ireland first. Ireland, a short time ago, were 22 for the loss of 3 wickets. To listen to live commentary of the League of Ireland every Friday night, download the Go Loud app now.
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7: It's very, very warm and humid. Some clouds covering the sun, though. It's 25 degrees.
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0: I'm Barry Dunner, live at Dundrum Town Centre. Coming up, I'll tell you how to get that €200,000 summer cash machine call this Friday. So have a think about what you do with that money. Yeah. And as you daydream, we're playing more of Dublin's best music mix, starting with Ewan McVicar, Madonna, Justin Timberlake and Milo.

0: 90 LFM at Dublin's Best Music Mix. I've got Madonna coming up. We'll find out whatever happened to her biopic. And life's been busy for this lad.
1: I'm just navigating how to comprehend that I love something more than music for the first time in my life.
0: It's all good. It's you.

0: 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Before Axwell and Grosso, there was Madonna, whose new movie, whose biopic isn't happening now. She says that she's had a huge life, so she needed a big budget. Life gets bigger with a cash machine win. That's what I reckon. We're giving away 200k this Friday. I'm Barry Dunn. Winning details coming up, and we're live at Dun Dun Town Centre. Playing next, the hip-hop star who picked a battle with the richest man in the world. And she won.
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1: Some doors should never be opened in back rooms.
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0: 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I'm Barry Dunn. Between now and four, we're not quite done with the divas.
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0: 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I am a charm. I am delightful and very generous as well. This Friday after 3 p.m, I want to phone you up and give you €200,000.
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Dublin's 98 FM. We've been live at Dundrum Town Centre all afternoon. An awful lot of Lewis Capaldi fans up here before they head up to Marty Park later. Whether it's Lewis or Teddy Swims, no matter what you're doing this evening, Brymar gets you to your destination next on 98 FM's Big Ride Home. If that destination is the sofa, good for you. He's got your ones to watch coming up. 200k to be won this Friday in the cash machine. And here's how he's starting 98 FM's Big Ride Home.

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6: At four, I'm Tom Douglas. Homes owned by Ryanair in Swords were damaged in arson attacks last night. Bins were pushed up against the doors of the houses at Fosterstown, which were then set on fire. Ryanair says nobody was injured and the damage was limited to burns on the doors. It's thanked the Gardaí and Dublin Fire Brigade for their response. The company also says the incident is mindless idiots attacking the rental homes of its hardworking staff. The jury's been sworn in for the trial of a former sports coach accused of sexually abusing four girls around 50 years ago. The man, who's in his late 70s, admitted five of the 79 charges against him when he appeared before the Central Criminal Court today. 98FM's chief reporter Barry White reports.
7: The 77-year-old former sports coach is on trial accused of sexually abusing four girls at various locations across Leinster during the 1970s and early 1980s. He faces a total of 79 charges. Today, he pleaded guilty to five offences alleged to have occurred on various dates in 1976. He has pleaded not guilty to the remaining charges. The charges include numerous allegations of indecent assault and attempted rape. Earlier, a jury of six men and six women was sworn in. Mr. Justice Michael P.O. Higgins instructed jurors not to discuss any of the evidence they hear with anyone, including family members or friends, during the course of the trial. He also told them the trial is expected to last around 3 weeks. The jury began hearing evidence this afternoon.
6: Merchants Quay's operational licence as the country's first and only medically supervised injecting facility is being extended by 1 year. Welcoming the decision, Merchants Quay says it will allow time for an independent evaluation of its service while ensuring people can continue to access support in a safe and supervised environment. Since it opened in December of 2024, 1,735 clients have used the service and there were 331 non-fatal overdose incidents, most of which were successfully managed within the service. People are being advised to stay hydrated and apply sun cream in the hot weather. A status yellow high temperature warning is in effect until Friday morning, with highs of 28 in some parts of the south and east today. Carl Nolan's from Ireland's Weather Channel and says you might find it difficult to sleep later.
8: There will be quite a lot of heat stress about, particularly so during Wednesday night, Thursday and into Thursday night as well. We're likely to encounter what's called tropical nights, and that's a meteorological term whereby temperatures for a 24-hour period fail to fall below 20 degrees Celsius.
6: These people in the city centre say they plan to enjoy the sunshine.
9: Down to Blessington, walk around the lakes, picnic.
10: I'm just meeting my friend for brunch.
11: Try not to get sunburned, because it takes about 3 days to get used to it and then it's all gone.
12: Well, we've just had the most gorgeous outdoor coffee at Cafe in Napoli. It was beautiful.
6: People could soon be able to renew their contraception prescriptions through the pharmacy instead of waiting for a GP appointment. It will be similar to the Common Conditions at Pharmacy scheme. Minister for Health Jennifer Carl McNeill is seeking government approval to change the law. Cathy Maher, spokesperson for the Irish Pharmacy Union, says pharmacists will receive extra training.
13: Pharmacists wishing to deliver the service must complete the mandatory continuation of contraception service training. They'll adhere to recommendations included within a clinical protocol that has been devised among healthcare professionals and that comply with relevant legislation. And the consultation that a pharmacist will conduct will check the person's individual adherence and satisfaction with their method of contraception.
6: Over €90 million has been made available for Dart Plus North. It's part of a shared island fund announced by government today. The money will help accelerate delivery of the North Coast Dart Plus line to avoid scheduling issues with the cross-border enterprise train. Other projects announced in the €230 million plan also include some track renewal works on the Dublin to Belfast line. And Jilly Cooper left her children £8.5 million in her will. The romance author, whose book Rivals has been adapted into the hit Disney Plus series, died last year at the age of 88 after a fall at her home. Her two children and her stepdaughter will split the money equally. You're up to date on 98.
14: 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Are you ready?
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19: Good afternoon, I'm Stephen Doyle. The World Cup continues this afternoon with the second Group K match involving Portugal against Uzbekistan in Houston from 6 o'clock. At 9 o'clock, England kick off against Ghana in Boston in Group L. The PGA Tour has announced a new competitive model that will begin in 2028 and feature a two-tiered system. There will be a PGA Tour Championship Series and PGA Tour Challenger Series with a formal structure for promotion and relegation. The Championship Series will feature the top players competing head-to-head. The Challenger Series will be the primary pathway to the Championship Series, offering players the chance to advance to the top of the sport. Sri Lanka won the toss and chose to field first against Ireland in their T20 World Cup match in Bristol. A short time ago in the final over, Ireland were 120 for the loss of 5 wickets. And the Irish government will contribute €3.5 million towards the redevelopment of the cricket facilities on the Stormont Estate in Belfast. The 2030 Men's T20 Cricket World Cup will be jointly hosted by Ireland and the UK, with Stormont one of the proposed venues. The new National Cricket Centre at the Sport Ireland campus, due to be completed in 2029, will also host games during the tournament. To listen to live commentary of the League of Ireland every Friday night, download the Go Loud app now.
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6: Very, very, very warm with a mix of sunshine and clouds. It's 27 degrees.
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20: All right, we want to finish off your week with €200,000 in the sunshine. You'll get that phone call from Barry and you could win $200,000. Details, how to get it on the way. Yeah. As we get you home with Booty Love, Boogie Tonight coming up, Flo Rida Tuba now. Spice up your life from Spice Girls on the big ride home.

if you want to, stare if you want to, but I got to party. I'm up in the party. I'm glad that I got you, and it's alright. You got you a partner and cut a

with Yet FM. Bitty love on the big ride home with Brian Maher. Here we are getting you home. It's a beautiful. I know we are the station that suits this weather the most. Am I right? Bringing you Dublin's best music mix. Bless Madonna. Happier on the way after Pharrell and Jay-Z. It's Frontin' on the big ride home.

0: 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You're on the big ride home with Brian Marr. 200,000 euro could be yours on Friday. 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Cash Machine will then randomly pick out an entry. If it's you, we call back. Answer within five rings. 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
3: 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Before the iconic World Cup trophy that we know of today, there was a Jules Rimet trophy. And would you believe it was stolen? Not once, but twice. It disappeared in London back in 1966 and was found 7 days later in a hedge by a dog called Pickles. The second time it went missing, it was in Brazil in 1983 and it was never recovered. Sounds like they could have done with Pickles on the case again.
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0: one of the coolest one-hit wonders, really, isn't it? Bomb Funk MCs on 98FM. You're on The Big Ride Home with Brian Moran. Speaking of which, as we get you home, the Coast Road North Bend into Partmarnock is heavy from Moyne Road to St. Marnock's, where the road's closure is in place. It's also going to be pretty busy out and around Marley Park this evening with Lewis Capaldi playing there, and Teddy Swims is out in Malahide this evening. We'll have more traffic for you at 5. Shannon will be dropping by with your lowdown shortly, and we will play Jamiroquai now.
1: 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TSA, which is the company that kind of manages all the airport security in America.
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1: 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The TSA stressed any ranch containers larger than 3.4 ounces would need to be checked, thrown, or consumed at security.
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2: Thanks, Brian. First up, Olivia Rodrigo announces the Daisy Chain Fields Festival with an all-female lineup. Yeah, but Chapel Roan, Doechii, Cat's Eye, and more will hit the stage in California the 29th of August, with 100% of the proceeds going to charities that support women and young girls. In a statement, Olivia said, "By bringing together women in music and organizations helping shape a better future for women and girls, I hope we can build a community that inspires hope and positive change." Elsewhere, this girl is reportedly back in the studio. Adele is rumoured to be working on new music. Sources claim that she spent 2 weeks at Church Studios in North London developing a more English-sounding album, and that is the studio where she recorded her acclaimed album, 25. Moving along, Romeo Beckham is set to make his acting debut in a tennis romance film called 40 Love. Yep, according to Variety, the story follows a tennis superstar who's been training with his father to win a major trophy in Paris, but the arrival of a charismatic new rival played by Beckham challenges everything he thought he understood about the competition, ambition, and himself. And for more of the hottest trending stories, check out 98fm.com.

0: Jack Harlow on 98FM's Big Ride Home with Tesco. Every little helps. On the way, telling you more about Cash Machine, win tickets for Pitbull. We'll see how traffic's doing. And also these two. Never, not it's not the fake McCoy. It's a real one. Another. And Lady Gaga all to come.
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5: The M50 northbound is busy from Firhouse to Redcown. Delays again between Finglas and a breakdown in the right lane before the M1 interchange. Ranelagh is slow at the moment from the school to Marlborough Junction. And traffic on Phippsborough Road is solid between the fire station and Hart's Corner. Bolton Street onto Dorset Street is congested. Delays on the M50 then going southbound from the M1 interchange to Ballymun. And the N7 busy from City West to the M50.
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6: At five, I'm Tom Douglas. Ryanair has condemned a mindless arson attack on a number of its homes it owns in Swords. Bins were pushed up against the doors and set alight last night. Dublin Fire Brigade's units from three stations attended the scene shortly after 3:30 in the morning. Ryanair says the seven homes are rented and occupied by workers in the engineering head office and in-flight operations departments. Gardaí have confirmed investigations there are ongoing. The jury's been sworn in for the trial of a former sports coach accused of sexually abusing four girls around 50 years ago. The man, who's in his late 70s, admitted 5 of the 79 charges against him when he appeared before the Central Criminal Court today. 98FM's chief reporter is Barry White.
7: The 77-year-old former sports coach is on trial accused of sexually abusing four girls at various locations across Leinster during the 1970s and early 1980s. He faces a total of 79 charges. Today, he pleaded guilty to 5 offences alleged to have occurred on various dates in 1976. He has pleaded not guilty to the remaining charges. The charges include numerous allegations of indecent assault and attempted rape. Earlier, a jury of 6 men and 6 women was sworn in. Mr. Justice Michael P. O'Higgins instructed jurors not to discuss any of the evidence they hear with anyone, including family members or friends, during the course of the trial. He also told them the trial is expected to last around 3 weeks. The jury began hearing evidence this afternoon.
6: Up to £8 million to be invested in the GPO while long-term plans are drawn up. The government's agreed the first steps to redevelop the Langmark building on O'Connell Street with a public consultation set to get underway. It's expected a post office, shops, offices and cultural spaces will be included in the plans. Public Expenditure Minister Jack Chambers says they want to secure its future.
8: The projected cost rate of this project could be between 200 and 500 million euro to have the full regeneration of the site across all aspects of it. One of the biggest investments in terms of the social infrastructure of the city for decades, and it's likely to go over a period of 10 years to have the phased regeneration and revitalisation of this site.
6: Merchants Quay's operational licence as the country's first and only medically supervised injecting facility is being extended by 1 year. MQ says it will allow time for an independent evaluation of its service while ensuring people can continue to access support in a safe and supervised environment. Since it opened in December of 2024, over 1,700 clients have used the service. There were 331 non-fatal overdose incidents, most of which were successfully managed within the service. The warmest parts of the country so far today are the Phoenix Park and in Oak Park in Carlow, where it's currently 28 degrees. Meteorans also recorded temperatures of 27 in Meath and Cork. Experts warn sleeping might be uncomfortable during the hot weather, and sleep consultant Tom Coleman says keeping the blinds closed during the day can keep your bedroom cool.
9: Because I keep the blackout blinds closed, but I keep the window open. So that would be really helpful. During the day, it stops the light and the heat coming in, but it allows the air circulation, and that's kind of key. We want that kind of cross ventilation, if possible, in the bedroom.
6: People could soon be able to renew their contraception prescriptions through pharmacies instead of waiting for a GP appointment. It will be similar to the Common Conditions at Pharmacy scheme. The Minister for Health, Jennifer Carroll McNeill, is seeking government approval to change the law. $93 million has been made available for the Dart Plus North Coastal project. The line links Connolly with Drogheda. Funding announced today under the Shared Island scheme has been set aside for the project. The government says this will help avoid scheduling conflicts with the cross-border enterprise train service on that section of track. And the US TV presenter Savannah Guthrie has made an emotional on-air plea after a ransom note claimed her missing mother was dead. It's believed 84-year-old Nancy was taken from her home back in January. Her kidnappers reportedly wrote that they didn't mean to kill her. Savannah addressed viewers watching NBC's Today Show.
10: I wanted to just take the opportunity to ask people to really to beg people to come forward. Somebody knows something. This is the life that my sister lives, that I live, that my brother lives, that our extended families live, that our children live. And we are in agony. And we cannot be at peace.
6: You're up to date on 98.
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12: Good evening, I'm Stephen Doyle. The World Cup action continues this evening with Portugal taking on Uzbekistan at 6 o'clock. Portugal are looking for their first win of the World Cup after their opening draw against Congo, and England take on Ghana in Boston tonight at 9 o'clock. The PGA Tour has announced a new competitive model that will begin in 2028 and feature a two-tiered system, including promotion and relegation. And the Irish women's cricket team are in action at the T20 World Cup in Bristol. They finished their innings with 130 for the loss of 5 wickets. Sri Lanka currently need 52 runs in 64 balls to win. 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
6: Very, very warm, but quite cloudy in some parts of the city. It's 28 degrees.
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5: 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With the weekend, Blinding Lights coming up right after Real McCoy. 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

from another. Talk to you on the big ride home with Brian Moran. You know, I don't want to be one of those Irish people who gives out about the heat and stuff. No, I love the heat. I love the sunshine. I do not like my hay fever around this time. Currently, pollen count in Dublin is very high. It's off the charts. So if you have tissues at hand and, you know, you're snuffling in your eyes and all the rest, that is the reason for it. Hey, but we want to go party in a field soon with Pitbull. Chance to win tickets on the

0: Rihanna on 98FM. Take a bow. On the big ride home with Brian Moore. Good to have you with me as we get you home. And hey, if you're heading to one of the gigs this summer, we want to help you skip the stress and ride in style with Coach Concert Express, Dublin's number one concert bus service. They're serving all the upcoming concerts in Marley Park and Malahide Castle, getting you there and back with ease. 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Just great vibes all the way to the music, and you can get sorted at concertexpress.ie. And we want to send you to Pitbull. Pitbull, I'm back. Tour hits Marley Park on the 7th of July. Lil Jon supporting. And for your chance to win tickets and Concert Express transport, I got a question for you, all right? So Pitbull likes to refer to himself as various different names. One of which is what? A, Mr. Unbelievable. B, Mr. Worldwide. Or C, Mr. I think you dropped something. Of course not C. But is it A or B? 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
0: M50 northbound is busy from Firhouse to Red Cow and delays on the M50 southbound from the M1 interchange to Ballymun. Moorhampton Road has queues between Appian Way and Marlborough Junction. Ranelagh Road slow from the National School to Marlborough Junction as well. Traffic on Phibsborough Road is solid and Bolton Street onto Dorset Street is congested from Capel Street, while the N7 is busy from City West to the M50. 5:31 with your 98FM news update. Here's Tom.
3: Good evening. Gardaí are investigating after homes owned by Ryanair and Swords were damaged in arson attacks last night. Bins were pushed up against the doors of the houses at Fosterstown, which were then set on fire. Ryanair says nobody was injured and the damage was limited to burns on the doors. A flagship project for the city centre to redevelop the GPO is a step closer. The OPW is taking over ownership of the iconic site and will come up with designs for the landmark building. It's expected to cost up to €500 million to transform the GPO, which will continue to include a post office inside. People are being advised to stay hydrated and use sun cream in the hot weather. A status yellow high temperature warning is in effect until Friday, with highs of 28 degrees in some parts today. And scientists have invented a jacket that can pull water from thin air. The new high tech fabric can collect up to 1.5 pints of drinkable water a day. Engineers at the University of Texas in Austin say the invention could benefit people who spend a lot of time in areas without access to water, including hikers or campers. Stephen's here with 98 FM Sport.
4: Well, Ireland have been well beaten by Sri Lanka in their penultimate Group 2 match at the Women's T20 World Cup. The Lions won by 9 wickets in Bristol with 27 balls remaining. Ireland will play the West Indies in their final match on Saturday. England play Ghana tonight at the World Cup. That game kicks off at 9 o'clock. Before that at 6, it's Portugal versus Uzbekistan. And the latest new managerial appointment in the Premier League is Gary O'Neill, who takes over at Ipswich Town after Kieran McKenna left the club.
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0: Tiami Feel. Calvin Harrison, Jazzy Satisfy on the big ride home with Brian Mark getting you home. Only a couple of weeks to go until they are playing in Dublin together. Malahide and Marley Park, which is pretty cool. Tonight, Lewis Capaldi, he's in Marley, and Teddy Swims is in Malahide. It is a busy summer for gigs, and you can get there with ease with Concert Express. Check out concertexpress.ie. They've given us tickets to give away on the show all this week. And Shane's on the phone. How is your summer schedule for gigs looking? What's happening? Any shows to go to?
1: Absolutely nothing planned.
0: Nice. Okay.
1: Nothing planned. Hoping I'll have something planned soon.
0: Hoping so. Well, to get you there as well with Concert Express, we had a question today. What was the answer? Is he Mr. or what?
1: Mr. Worldwide.
0: Dali is correct. Well done. You won the tickets, Shane. Good man.
1: Thanks.
0: Good man. And who are you going to go along with?
1: Bring a partner along.
0: Brilliant. July 7th along with Lil Jon. Tickets are yours, and also tickets with Constant Express Transport too. So well done. Enjoy. Have a brilliant time.
1: Brilliant. Thanks so much.
0: And we'll have another pair of tickets to give away tomorrow here on The Big Ride Home. And here he is. It is

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4: Delays on the M50 southbound from Fairhouse to Dundrum, with more traffic there because of the Lewis Capaldi gig in Marley Park this evening. Grange Road is busy at the moment at St. Andrews Park to Ballantyre St. John's GAA. Malahide Road, that is backed up between Feltham Road Junction, and then the M50 northbound is busy between Fairhouse and Red Cow. Moorhampton Road is queues between Appian Way, Marlborough Junction, and then Bolton Street onto Dorset Street is congested too from Capel Street Junction to North Frederick Street, and finally queues on Pier Street westbound from Mackin Street to Tara Street.

0: At 6, I'm Tom Douglas. The GPO will be redeveloped in the public interest rather than for a commercial gain. That's according to the Public Expenditure Minister after the project to transform the historic site moved a step closer today. Up to €500 million will be spent on the site in O'Connell Street, with a mix of offices, shops and cultural spaces expected. Minister for State Kevin Boxer-Moran says the post office will stay there.
1: It's not going to be turned into a shopping centre, and I want people to go away from that. Some level of criticism will be thrown out from all parties and none in relation to saying what we're doing. What we're doing is exactly what I'm after explaining it to you, and we're not doing any different. But the main thing is community to buy into it and consultation with the community, and that's what I want to see, and I know that's something that we're very much focused on at this time.
0: The jury in the trial of Reid Bouchacker has heard the accused told Gardaí he was upset on the day of the alleged stabbing because of a negative decision from social welfare. The 52-year-old defendant of no fixed address has pleaded not guilty to 8 charges relating to the alleged attack at Parnell Square in November of 2023. 98 FM's Emily Keegan has this report. Some listeners may find the details upsetting.
2: Garda interviews carried out following Riad Bouchacker's arrest were played in court today, during which the accused identified himself on CCTV multiple times. During the questioning, he told Gardaí a social welfare refusal made him go into blackout on the day of the alleged stabbing. He told them he was not in his right state of mind and was not aware of what he was doing. Mr. Bouchacker said he had head and shoulder injuries, adding, "I cannot work. I did not counterfeit anything to get my allowance. If they had only helped me, this wouldn't have happened." The accused told Gardaí he never meant to hurt the children and said he was very happy there were no fatalities. The trial continues tomorrow.
0: Ryanair has condemned a mindless arson attack on a number of its homes it owns in Swords. Bins were pushed up against the doors and set alight last night. Dublin Fire Brigade units from 3 stations attended the scene shortly after 3:30. Ryanair says the 7 homes are rented and occupied by workers in its engineering, head office and in-flight operations departments. Gardaí have confirmed investigations there are ongoing. The government's received notification of proposed collective redundancies at Diageo. The owner of Guinness employs over 1,000 people in Ireland. Ian Guider from the Business Post says 150 jobs could be at risk.
3: Diageo have bigger problems within the overall company. Guinness is the only bright spot within Diageo's drinks portfolio. Globally, Guinness are cost-cutting around $500 million from their operating budgets. And when you cut out that type of money and from a workforce of 30,000, there is always going to be efficiencies to be found, even though here in Ireland, Guinness is the bright spot for the company.
0: The warmest parts of the country at present are the Phoenix Park and Oak Park in Carlow, where it's currently 28 degrees. Met Herons also recorded temperatures of 27 in Meath and Cork. Experts, though, are warning sleeping tonight might be uncomfortable. Sleep consultant Tom Coleman says keeping the blinds closed during the day can help keep the bedroom cool.
4: Because I keep the blackout blinds closed, but I keep the window open. So that would be really helpful. During the day, it stops the light and the heat coming in, but it allows the air circulation, and that's kind of key. We want that kind of cross-ventilation, if possible, in the bedroom.
0: The Environmental Protection Agency says more than half of wastewater plants in Ireland are not up to standard. The water watchdog's appearing at an Oireachtas committee meeting this evening, where it's told TDs there's been little improvement in sites of concern over the past year. EPA Director Patrick Byrne says operational changes would make a difference.
5: As I say, we had emphasised our discomfort, our unhappiness with that level of performance in last year's report, and as I say, couldn't say that we're changing that position at this stage.
0: And metal or hard plastic water bottles are being allowed into Wembley for tonight's Harry Styles gig, which is going ahead as planned. Fans are asked not to arrive too early to avoid standing outside in the sunshine. Temperatures in London could hit 36 degrees this evening. Free sun cream has been made available inside the stadium and bottled water is being sold at reduced prices. You're up to date on 98.
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8: Good evening, I'm Stephen Doyle. Well, this evening's World Cup action is just underway. Portugal are taking on Uzbekistan in their second group match. They're looking for their first win after drawing with the DRC Congo in their first game. Later tonight, it kicks off at 9 o'clock in Boston between England and Ghana. Ipswich Town have appointed Gary O'Neill as their new manager on a three-year deal. The former Wolves boss replaces Kieran McKenna, who stepped back from management for family reasons. And the Ireland team were beaten by 9 wickets with 27 balls to spare by Sri Lanka. It means Ireland are now without a win in their group at the T20 World Cup. They'll play their final group match on Saturday against the West Indies. To listen to live commentary of the League of Ireland every Friday night, download the Go Loud app now.
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0: Very warm, dry and humid this evening. Tonight will be mild and cloudy. It's 27 degrees.
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0: 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Aircon is on. 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

0: From Sandy B, Make the World Go Round to Camisa, Let Me Show You. I think that's up there with one of the best versions of that. Morgan Seatree, Beat Us Jumping on the Big Ride Home. 98 FM, Summer Cash Machine. All right. You know what? 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
0: All right, busy one for the gigs this evening, and there's delays on the M50 southbound from Firhouse to Dundrum with more traffic there because of Lewis Capaldi playing in Marley Park. And Malahide Road is backed up between Feltram Road Junction and Malahide Castle with Teddy Swims performing this evening. Grange Road is congested as well from St. Enda's Park to Ballantyre St. John's GAA. Moorhampton Road has queues between Appian Way Junction and Marlborough Junction. Ranelagh Road is slow as well from Lewis Bridge. And then traffic on the Phibsborough Road northbound is solid currently between the fire station and Hart's Corner. N7 is busy from Kingswood to the M50. It's just pretty busy this evening. Enjoy the sunshine, enjoy the tunes as we get you home with more Dublin's best music mix and Justin Bieber. 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

0: Another belter from Sonny Federe on 98 FM. Let Me Be In Your Arms on the big ride home with Brian Maher, getting ready for Club 98 coming back. And it's going to be at Bewley's Grafton Street this time, Saturday, July 11th. 90s and noughties tunes with Andy Preston on the decks, Dame Stuffy's Retro Game Show and Daddy Sacks Live. 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
0: up. All right, TV tonight. Well, Tuesday living up to its usual reputation of not a huge amount to choose from, but on a night like tonight, sure, look at World Cup action continues, and tonight it's England playing against Ghana. The coverage will start around 8:30 tonight on RT2, or if you can brave it, it will be on BBC also. A kickoff for that match will be at 9:00. Love Island continues on Virgin Media 2 tonight. At night, it is the Heart Rate Challenge episode. And also, will someone get this girl a coffee?
2: Are you actually telling me last night you're going to get to know Mika again, then I get no coffee today? You'd be fuming.
3: Well, question him about it, the hell.
2: I will question him.
3: Yeah.
4: Oh, there he is. Oh, see? So much will win for this. Actually cussing you just now.
2: No, I'm cussing him.
5: Get cussed out. God forbid a man has a shave, has a shower.
0: Yeah, I don't really watch this show at all, but message to that guy, run. That is Love Island, back tonight on Virgin Media 2 at 9:00. And finally, the concluding part of Scamanda continues on BBC at 9:00 as well. A strange, bleak documentary about Amanda Riley, who uses a fake cancer diagnosis to scam followers out of thousands of dollars.
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0: All right, that is Scamanda, 9 p.m. tonight on BBC Two. And hey, they are my ones to watch on 98FM. 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
8: The summer gigs at the parks have well and truly kicked off, and it is busy on the M50 southbound from Fir House to Dundrum, with traffic there because of Lewis Capaldi playing tonight, and then Grange Road congested from St. Enda's Park to Ballantyre St. John's GAA. Then Malahide Road is backed up between Feltram Road Junction and Malahide Castle with Teddy Swims performing tonight. M50 northbound is busiest before Fir House and Red Cow, and then the N7 is busy from Kingswood to the M50, and there's queues on Pier Street this evening westbound from Mackin Street to Tara Street. And that's your traffic on 98FM.
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9: At 7, I'm Tom Douglas. The GPO will be redeveloped in the public interest rather than for commercial gain. That's according to the Public Expenditure Minister after the project to transform the historic site moved a step closer today. Up to €500 million will be spent on the O'Connell Street complex, with a mix of office space, shops and a cultural space expected. Minister for State Kevin Boxer-Moran says a post office will stay there.
10: It's not going to be turned into a shopping centre, and I want people to go away from that. Some level of criticism will be thrown out from all parties and none in relation to saying what we're doing. What we're doing is exactly what I'm after explaining it to you, and we're not doing any different. But the main thing is community to buy into it and consultation with the community, and that's what I want to see, and I know that's something that we're very much focused on at this time.
9: The jury in the trial of Reid Bouchacker has heard the accused told Gardaí he was upset on the day of the alleged stabbing because of a negative decision from social welfare. The 52-year-old defendant of no fixed address has pleaded not guilty to 8 charges relating to the alleged attack at Parnell Square in November of 2023. 98FM's Emily Keegan has this report, which some listeners may find upsetting.
11: Garda interviews carried out following Riyad Bouchacker's arrest were played in court today, during which the accused identified himself on CCTV multiple times. During the questioning, he told Gardaí a social welfare refusal made him go into blackout on the day of the alleged stabbing. He told them he was not in his right state of mind and was not aware of what he was doing. Mr. Bouchacker said he had head and shoulder injuries, adding, "I cannot work. I did not counterfeit anything to get my allowance. If they had only helped me, this wouldn't have happened." The accused told Gardaí he never meant to hurt the children and said he was very happy there were no fatalities. The trial continues tomorrow.
9: Ryanair says arson attacks at homes it owns in Swords have been reported to the Gardaí. The company says bins were pushed up against the doors at Fosterstown and set on fire overnight. Dublin Fire Brigade attended the scene shortly after 3:30 and brought the fires under control. Ryanair says nobody was hurt and the damage to the properties was limited. Gardaí have confirmed investigations are ongoing. The Phoenix Park and Oak Park in Carlow were among the hottest areas of the country today at 28 degrees. A status yellow high temperature warning's in place until Friday morning, with the heat unlikely to drop much at night. Pet owners are being warned never to leave their pets in cars and houses with closed windows during the hot weather. Leisha Downs, owner of Outpaws and Wedding Woofs, says there are lots of tricks to help keep them cool.
12: Freeze water bowls. So instead of putting ice cubes in, it will start to dissipate, and that gives them, you know, that gives them a lovely cool drink for at least 5-6 hours. But I would suggest like putting out your cool mat, spraying them in a little bit of water. And animals, you know, they sweat from their paws. Wipe them down with a cool cloth, put them on the back of their neck, underneath their belly, all about trying to keep cool.
9: The government is feeling pressure from America not to include a ban on services in the Occupied Territories Bill, according to an independent senator. Campaigners gathered outside Leinster House earlier and unveiled a petition with over 20,000 signatures.

0: Senators calling on government to strengthen the bill. They're calling for a ban on services from Israeli settlements and the occupied Palestinian territories. Senator Francis Black says other countries have included services and faced no consequences.
1: There are many different reasons, I think, that the government are doing this. I do feel that they're probably feeling pressure from America, but that's, at the end of the day, we have an obligation to pass this bill in full, in its entirety. Spain have done it, and I believe now Norway are going to do it, the goods and services. So there has been no consequences to Spain bringing this in. So we have to do it, and we need to do it today.
0: US TV presenter Savannah Guthrie has made an emotional on-air plea after a ransom note claimed her missing mother was dead. It's believed 84-year-old Nancy was taken from her home in January. Her kidnappers reportedly wrote that they didn't mean to kill her. Savannah addressed viewers watching NBC's Today Show.
2: I wanted to just take the opportunity to ask people to really to beg people to come forward. Somebody knows something.
0: Metal or hard plastic water bottles are being allowed into Wembley for tonight's Harry Styles gig, which will go ahead as planned. Fans have been asked not to arrive too early to avoid standing in the sun. Temperatures could hit 36 degrees in London. Free sun cream is being made available inside the stadium and bottled water is being sold at reduced prices too. You're up to date on 98.
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9: Good evening, I'm Stephen Doyle. Cristiano Ronaldo is off the mark at the 2026 World Cup. The veteran Portugal striker opened the scoring after 6 minutes in their Group K match against Uzbekistan in Houston, Texas. Nuno Mendes doubled Portugal's lead 11 minutes later, as is Jan Ganyev scored a spectacular goal for the Uzbeks, but it was ruled out after review for a foul in the build-up. And then Ronaldo got his second goal of the match, and it is 3-0. England boss Thomas Tuchel expects a quick and direct approach from Ghana in their Group L match this evening. Both sides go into the match in Massachusetts, having won their opening game. Tuchel has taken the challenge of the Black Stars really seriously.
10: They don't mind if they don't have so much of the ball, because they burst into high-speed attacks on the counter. They play very direct when they're on the ball. They're not shy to use long balls. They bring four or five players into the attack. So, yeah, it's a different approach.
9: Kicks off at 9 o'clock. Newly promoted Premier League side Ipswich Town have appointed Gary O'Neill as their new manager. The former Wolves boss arrives from French side Strasbourg on a three-year deal. He replaces Kieran McKenna, who's taking a sabbatical. O'Neill took Strasbourg to the semi-finals of the Europa Conference League and oversaw an eighth-placed finish in Ligue 1. Ireland were defeated by Sri Lanka in their Women's T20 World Cup match in Bristol today. Having been put into bat first, Ireland were 130 for the loss of 5 wickets at the end of their innings. The Lions ran out 9 wicket winners with 27 balls remaining. Ireland remain bottom of Group 2 with no wins and play the West Indies in their final group match on Saturday. And the PGA Tour has announced a new competitive model that will begin in 2028 and feature a two-tiered system. There will be a PGA Tour Championship Series and Tour Challenger Series with a formal structure for promotion and relegation. The Championship Series will feature the top players competing head-to-head. The Challenger Series will be the primary pathway to the Championship Series, offering players the chance to advance to the top of the sport. To listen to live commentary of the League of Ireland every Friday night, download the Go Loud app now.
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0: Very warm, dry and humid this evening. Tonight will be mild and cloudy. It's 27 degrees.
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11: 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Along with Eve and Gwen Stefani, Let Me Blow Your Mind. I'm pretty sure this will be played on Club 98 on the 11th of July. Snap.
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This is Dublin's Best Music Mix, 98 FM. I'm Andy Preston. In for my usual evening jaunt, my shallow Irish skin glowing like the sun today. Probably just the moisturizer that I'm using, maybe, yeah. Sagala at 98 FM.

0: Sounds great, doesn't it? Marty Guilfoyle, Jessica Brett. When you're high, this is Dublin's Best Music Mix on 98FM. Before I continue, I have to tell you this story. Walking around the corner there by Bambino Pizza. It's just around from us here. And I'm across the road from it and the usual queue outside. Now, it was deep today. It was almost across the road to Piper's Pub there, if you know it. But as I'm walking by, a red Volkswagen Golf parked across the road and a seagull on top of the roof of the car. Just looking left to right, like it was a tennis match or something. But I realised what it was doing. It was sussing everybody out in the queue, thinking, oh, who can I overpower here? Who can I grab some pizza from? I tell you, they could do a remake of Kin or one of those shows and have it all about swans. And that swan would be the star of the show. Most bizarre thing I've seen today. I just had to share it with you. Camila Cabello on the way.
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2: 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Marvise Agdullar Turis La Florence Road Lazani. Xena Martakiocht August. Well, ta Aaron knew it again. August shut a just a man. Hey there on us Moyo and Blincha. Looks Kershay seals our Instagram. Go will Kupla Aaron Ella Ernvaluk on Blincha. Big Shay ag instant on scale again. Ach on Blincha Kasha, Croyd Shay on Aaron on Shin, La Toby Daintree, August Sam Finkelstein, Ox Kiapum Gul Shay on Varvada. August Kaig Mayra, Tommy ag Silga Moore, La Kyol Nuaga. 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
0: Now, for me, there's nowhere like Ireland when the weather is that good. You know, I'd rather stay right here, go to a beach, go to an ice park or something like that, and that's good enough for me. For some, though, it puts that wanderlust into you. You're thinking, oh God, when is this going to end? Friday, by the way, apparently. When is this going to end? I've gotten so used to it, I don't want the weather to change back to weather and wet and windy again. So I want to go off on a nice holiday. 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

0: BB Rex, a New Religion, Dublin's best music mix, 98 FM. I'm going to mention Club 90 quite a few times tonight. Interesting venue. Bewley's Grafton Street, July 11th. 90s and noughties tunes all night. 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

0: pet store. 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
1: I got the one for you. Follow me.
0: Ooh, it's too real. 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

0: on time. I have sympathy for DJs at venues because some of the requests we get. Like, for instance, one time somebody came up to me and said, "Have you got that song? Boom, chichi, boom, chichi, boom, chichi."
1: What?
0: And it wasn't as bizarre as the time somebody came up to me. I don't name the name of the song, and I don't know who sings it, but they dance like this in the video. Anyway, the first one, Holly Valance, Kiss Kiss, 98 FM.

0: 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I mean, all the way sometimes, I always say, oh, that song's celebrating a big anniversary this year. Well, that is 10. Naked and Sexual. Maybe it's just because I just want you to feel a certain vintage like I do. And thank you for your support in that regard. DJ Sammy, Heaven on the way after 8. Yeah.
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0: petition shows Irish people want services included.
1: We really, really need to actually get services into this bill. Over 20,000 people have signed this petition today. The people of Ireland want this bill done and dusted.
0: The government's received notification of proposed collective redundancies at Diageo. The owner of Guinness employs over 1,000 people in Ireland, and it's reported 150 jobs may be at stake. The Public Expenditure Minister says the government wants to avoid a sharp rise in fuel prices over the summer. A decision on extending the reduction in excise duties is due to be made in the next week or two, according to Minister Jack Chambers. The cut in levies on petrol and diesel is due to end on the 31st of July. And that's your news for now.
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5: Good evening, I'm Eve Conway. It's currently 5-0 between Portugal and Uzbekistan approaching full-time in the first of tonight's World Cup action. Cristiano Ronaldo scored the opener for Portugal 6 minutes in and got a second of the evening and Portugal's third shortly before half-time. An Uzbekistan own goal at the hour mark made it 4 for Portugal, and they've since scored another. While England's World Cup campaign continues as they take on Ghana in Foxborough tonight, England can automatically qualify for the round of 32 with a victory against them. Kick-off in Boston is at 9 p.m. Irish time. Ipswich have appointed Gary O'Neill as their new manager on a 3-year deal. The former Wolves boss arrives from French side Strasbourg, where he was in charge for only 6 months. O'Neill replaces Kieran McKenna, who stepped back from management for family reasons. Golf's PGA Tour will feature promotion and relegation from 2028 after the creation of a two-tier series. The top-level competition will be known as the PGA Tour Championship Series and feature the leading players going head-to-head, while the Challenger Series will be the primary pathway to the Championship Series, offering players a chance to advance to the top of the sport. Phil Healy has announced her retirement from athletics. She won 17 national senior titles and previously held the Irish 100 and 200 metre sprint records. She represented Team Ireland at the Olympics twice and also won a European Championship silver in the 4x400 metre relay alongside Sophie Becker, Rashida Adeleke and Charlene Maudsley. Galway GAA have paid tribute to All-Ireland senior football winning player Paul Clancy following his death at the age of 49. He lifted the Sam Maguire title with the Tribesmen in 1998 and 2001. Following his retirement, he held the role of chairman at his club Moycullen, during which time the club won 2 Galway senior football titles and 1 provincial title. To hear live commentary of the League of Ireland every Friday, download the Go Loud app now.
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6: Mild, dry and mostly clear tonight. A few isolated fog patches may form with temperatures not falling below 14 to 17 degrees.
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7: We need to talk about the cash machine. €200,000 in there. And it could be yours this Friday. You need to enter though. All the details you need are on the way. Along with Loretta Ora, I Will Never Let You Down, Jason Derulo in there as well, but now DJ Sammy. This is Heaven.

Calvin Harris at Malahide Castle this coming Sunday night. He produced this for his then-girlfriend Rita Ora, I Will Never Let You Down. I don't think they parted on the best of terms, and I definitely don't think they're friends these days. Look up the story online. I ain't a gossip. Dublin's best music mix, Nigel FM.

0: It's Milky Just the Way You Are, Dublin's best music mix, 90FM. Do parents not think of the children sometimes when they give them baby names? For instance, I read a story on Reddit there about a lady who's got a 2-year-old son named Zekrom after the legendary Pokemon. And she's expecting a baby girl now. And she's considering the name Reshiram for her unborn daughter. And some people said fair play. Other people say, are you sure about that? Obviously a big Pokemon fan anyway. Can't wait to hear what Katie Hopkins has to say about this. Although, on second thoughts, I'll watch the video of her getting kicked out of a pub for the 52nd time. Far more interesting.
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0: 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I'm Andy Preston. Here I go again. That song is 10 years old this year. Love it. Afeya and Trouble. 2016 wasn't a great year in the world. It was a good year for music. Good thing we don't do politics on this radio station.
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0: 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It is going very summer crazy, isn't it? €307,000 last week to Sinead.
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3: 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A nice holiday, renovations.
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0: Now, how about a big money winning moment for you this coming Friday? 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The cash machine randomly picks a number. Cash Bunny Money Baz makes the call here on 98fm. Answer within five rings. Tell us the prize amount and the cash is yours. €200,000 waiting to go. And it will go this Friday. Text cash to 57557. That's 57557.

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Good time to me to mention it, though, isn't it? Beauty's Grafton Street, Saturday, July 11th. 90s and noughties tunes all night. I'll be playing the tunes as well. And I do play requests, if you ask nicely, of course. Bear that in mind. Dame Stuffy's Retro Game Show. Daddy Saxby there as well. We've loads of prizes to give away in the night. 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

Nostalgia is properly back. We're booking holidays to destinations we went to as kids, according to new research. This really is core town weather in fairness, isn't it? That's as exotic as it got for me back in the day. Who said won't look back? Duke Dumont, that's who. 98 FM.

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Good evening, I'm Daniel Pitcher. Abuse survivor Louise O'Keefe is hopeful government will support a group of women abused at a Cork school over 60 years ago. The Taoiseach has agreed to meet the women who have accused the state of failing to pay

0: Zone. You know that summer has properly arrived. There's a new MK track, this time with Poppy Bascom on board. That's called Zone at Dublin's Best Music Mix 90FM. Do you find as you get older, you're not posting on social media as much? There was a time in my life where I'd say, well, God, I have to put something up here today. Now, maybe once a year. Okay, maybe a little bit more than that now, but I'm just not bothered. And this is in a new report that says social media users are becoming increasingly passive online. They found that more people are choosing to scroll through content rather than post updates about their own lives. A lot of respondents said concerns around privacy, negativity and online judgment were among the reasons that they now share less. I couldn't pinpoint one reason except for the fact that I'm just not really bothered. I know it's a lazy answer and everything, but that's really it these days. I mean, in life, being referred to as a lurker isn't ideal. But in social media life, I'm probably known as a lurker these days rather than posting. And you know what? It suits me just fine. There's a certain peace in it, let me tell you. Try it sometime.
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0: 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That's Neo, Let Me Love You. One of the hottest Irish tracks of the moment is Set You Free by Axel Knox. 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The cash machine randomly picks a number. Barry will make the call here on 98FM. Answer within five rings. Tell us the prize amount. 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

heartful remix of Yeke Yeke Morikante. Since we started doing Old School Sunday every Sunday morning here from 10 a.m, we've realised, God, our listeners really like the old school. 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

I'm a big fan of DJ Dave Lee. He's come up with some fantastic remixes over the years, some of his own productions as well. But I have to say, he kind of looks like he should be running one of those carts selling coffee or kale. Probably both, actually. Honestly, have a look at a picture of him and you'll see what I mean. One of Dave Lee's productions from the early noughties, Jakarta, American Dream, 98 FM.

0: 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Catherine here after 10, Atlantic Ocean Waterfall, proper banger. That'll start Catherine just after 10.
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3: 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Before the iconic World Cup trophy that we know of today, there was the Jules Rimet trophy. And would you believe it was stolen? Not once, but twice. It disappeared in London back in 1966 and was found 7 days later in a hedge by a dog called Pickles. The second time it went missing, it was in Brazil in 1983, and it was never recovered. Sounds like they could have done with Pickles on the case again.
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I'm loving that tune. Dracula from Tame Impala and Jenny. It's Catherine here on 98 FM. Hey, the summer cash machine's been reloaded. You could be our next huge winner this Friday. We've got 200 grand to give away. Perhaps it'll be written in the stars for you. I've got all the info on the way. First, Tiny Tempa and Eric Turner.

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Will you be there this weekend? Calvin Harris and Jazzy playing Malahide Castle. I'm sure they'll be playing that one, Satisfy. This is 98 FM, playing the tunes for your Tuesday night. It's Catherine here with you. Hoping your week is going along lovely. Sure, we're flying along, aren't we? The sunny weather helps, I have to say, doesn't it? Especially with tunes like this. It's Louis Fonsi, Daddy Yankee and Justin Bieber.

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If you haven't checked this out already, you got to do it. Loving all of this old school crack on 98 FM these days. I've got Rui Da Silva on the way next. Keep it here.

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It's Catherine here with you for your Tuesday night. And listen, 98FM's Matty Matty will be back tomorrow morning after 8 a.m. on The Big Breakfast. Match three words with Rebecca or Brendan and you could win a load of deadly prizes. Let's get on a roll now. We had a winner last week. It'd be great to have another one this week. You can listen on the Go Loud app too. But right now, Elton John and Britney.

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0: That is a cracker of a tune, isn't it? Jam and Spoon, Rain in the Night on 98 FM. And if it would rain in the night in Ireland, we'd be away in a hack, as my mother would say. Hey, I'll have more tunes, dancing R&B non-stop coming up in the next hour. Ray's kicking things off after the news at 11, so I'll catch you then.
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A very good night from the newsroom. I'm Daniel Pitcher. The jury in the trial of Riad Bhutagar has heard. The accused told Gardaí he was not aware of what he was doing. The 52-year-old of no fixed abode denies charges, including the attempted murder of three children following an alleged knife attack at Dublin's Parnell Square on November 2023. The court also heard he told Gardaí a refusal of his social welfare claim caused him to go into a blackout and he did something wrong but did not mean to hurt anybody. The trial continues tomorrow. Campaigners are calling on the government to not water down the Occupied Territories Bill. Over 20,000 people have

Morgan Seatree with Carla Monroe. 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

0: I absolutely love that tune. Pleasure to play it for you here tonight. Last go. It's called Something on 98FM. Playing the best of dance and R&B tunes for your Tuesday night. How's it going? Díreach Conaistáithiú, Catherine here. 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Get on it ASAP. Time is ticking. I've got some Mr. Props on the way next, and the new one from Jessica Brett and Marty Guilfoyle coming right up too. Oh, it's a belter. Keep it right here.
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Jessica Brett, Marty Guilfoyle, When You're High. DJ Marty, I just love that they've joined forces, because Jessica is such a class Irish pop artist. And that little combo, yeah, just love it. It's a real windows down, driving along a little road trip car song, isn't it? I think, anyway. On the way, I've got some Mark Ronson and Bruno Mars. Yeah, we are going Uptown Funk very soon.

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0: very good morning to Susan in Clonsilla. Susan says that her little win is she just paid off the last installment of her credit union loan.
1: Oh, love that for you, Susan.
0: Yeah, Susan got the bathroom renovated, so it's all cleared now.
1: Oh, fab. Susan, will you send us some pics?
0: Yeah, that must be such a satisfying feeling. I can't say I know the feeling. Elaine in Malahide says, my little win is that my three-year-old smashed my phone over the weekend.
1: Oh, no.
0: But... Oh. Insurance can cover it.
1: Brilliant.
0: Glad to hear,
1: love
0: Elaine.
1: Love that for you, Elaine. Great stuff. Jill has been on.
2: My little win is that we're looking forward to our first Pride as a married couple, myself and Pauline. And it's also my birthday on Monday. And I'm looking forward to a good weekend. Thanks. Have a good day.
1: Fab. Bye. Jill and Pauline, congratulations on 1 year.
0: And happy Pride.
1: And happy Pride, yeah. Here's Mandy.
3: My little win today is that I got up at 4:40, had a nice coffee, and meditated and ready for the day ahead.
1: Mandy, fair play to you.
0: Mandy, you sound very zen as well.
1: Mandy, you must have been up with the seagulls.
0: Yeah, 4:40.
1: Love that
0: fair
1: for you.
0: Play to you.
1: You'd need to meditate. And here's Demi.
4: 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My little win is that I got my full license recently and have just been loving life, going around in my car.
0: Beep, beep.
4: Getting from A to B. Life's so much easier. I just imagine those mornings where I could jump in my car and bring myself to like yoga or meditation. So I'm just loving life. And now that I have my full license.
1: Demi, massive congratulations.
0: There's no better feeling. I don't know why it took me so long.
1: Yeah, I still haven't done it.
0: But Brendan, if you want to do it, you will.
1: Yeah, exactly.
0: You will, and when you do it, you'll say, what took
1: why
0: me so long?
1: Why didn't I do it before now?
0: Good for you, Demi. Thrilled for you.
1: Demi, Mandy and Jill, thank you so much for sharing your little wins.
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0: very famous person having a lol. And all you have to do is tell us who it is to win an incredible prize, a €500 flight voucher.
1: Good morning, Brian, who's in Clondalkin, and you're on 98 FM. Brian, how are you?
2: Hello, how are you?
0: Oh, we're great. Thanks, Brian. Any nice plans for the week?
2: No, next week, though, we're going to London. Me and the family, the wife and the daughter, is going to see Harry Styles.
1: Oh, nice.
0: Oh, my gosh, that's going to be amazing. Have you seen him live before?
2: Oh, I'm not going. Me and my son are going to have to walk around Camden Market or something like there.
1: Oh, there very at the good. Concert. Very good. Brian, any other summer trips planned?
2: No, not this year. No, we're in New York in February, so...
1: Lovely.
2: Money was
1: nice.
2: A bit tight.
1: Yeah, no, nice.
2: Money was a bit tight for summer, yeah.
1: Well, fingers crossed you're about to win a €500 flight voucher, Brian. If you can tell us, who's laughing now?
2: I don't know why. I think the end of that laugh just sounds an awful lot like Andrew Scott.
1: Okay, Brian, well, we're about to find out because this is also who I have suspected it might be, and we don't know. We're about to be told. Is it Andrew Scott?
0: It's not! Oh my gosh, that was a great guess.
1: Oh, Brian, it's not. Thanks for playing, though. Have a great day. Okay, good morning to Shannon, who's in East Wall. You're on 98 FM. Shannon, how are you?
3: I'm good. Good morning, guys.
0: Good morning to you, Shannon. You're working away already. What do you do?
3: I am an accountant. I'm part of the accounts team in Eastern Electrical down in East Wall.
1: Oh, very good. You must be good with the numbers and the finances, Shannon.
3: I'd say my manager would say so anyway.
0: That's good to know. Shannon, are you a real planner of holidays and trips? Would you have a full itinerary when you go away?
3: Not necessarily, but I like to plan getting there anyway.
1: Yeah, okay. Well, a €500 flight voucher now would be some very fun plans, wouldn't it?
3: It would be amazing.
1: Okay, Shannon, tell us, who's laughing now?
3: I think it's Niall Horan.
0: Is it Niall Horan? Shannon, it's not. Another great guess.
3: Thanks so much, anyway.
1: Cheers, Shannon. Have a great day.
3: Thanks, guys.
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0: Stunning prizes.
1: Two stunning presenters.
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0: Buongiorno, Marco.
1: An incredible prize up for grabs. Hoping to win it this morning is Amira in Crumlin. You're on 98 FM. Amira, how are you?
6: I'm so good. How are you?
0: Oh, we're great. Thanks, Amira. Thrilled to have you on Matchy Matchy. Would you like to give a birthday shout out to someone this morning?
6: Yes, I want to say happy birthday to my mom.
1: Happy birthday to your mom. What's your mom's name, Amira?
6: Sinead.
1: Happy birthday.
0: Amira, what are you doing to celebrate today?
6: We're all going down to Bray to the beach.
1: Lovely.
0: Nice.
1: Nice. Great weather for it.
6: Yeah, I know.
1: It's definitely a beach day. Outside. Might get yourself a bag of chips afterwards, maybe.
6: Yeah.
1: Lovely.
0: Nice ice cream as well. Mm-hmm. And come here, Amira, do you have any other plans for the summer? Any holidays?
6: We're going to Spain in July.
1: Lovely,
0: nice.
1: Lovely stuff. Amira, do you listen to Matchy Matchy often?
6: Yeah, every morning.
1: Every morning, that's what we like to hear. Who would you like to play with this morning?
6: My mom is actually here now.
1: Oh, Sinead, good
0: hello,
1: morning
0: good
1: and
0: morning.
1: Happy birthday.
6: Buongiorno.
1: Buongiorno, Sinead. Who would you like to play Matchy Matchy with?
6: My mom here.
1: Okay, and who are you picking, Rebecca or Brendan?
6: Rebecca.
1: Okay. Off to the soundproof booth. Grazie mille. Ciao. Here we go. Hopefully we have a bit of birthday luck now from Sinead this morning.
6: Thank God.
1: Here we go. Amira and Sinead, are you ready?
6: Yeah.
1: Your first word is tree. T-R-E-E. Tree.
6: Branch.
1: Your second word is match.
6: Stick.
7: And your third word is road.
6: Sign.
1: No messing around this morning, Amira, huh? Straight out the traps. Okay, very quickly, you said tree branch, matchstick and road sign. Are you locking them in?
6: Yeah.
1: One of the fastest games of Matchy Matchy I think we've ever had. They're locked in and we're getting Rebecca back into the studio from the soundproof booths. How was that trip this morning?
0: Yeah, gorgeous. There was a Cacio Pepe pasta in there.
1: It was made by Matchy Marco.
0: Yeah, sure. I'm only back from Florence. I brought Marco back with me as well.
1: I was wondering where he came from.
0: That in the past.
1: That explains it. Okay.
0: There you go.
1: Right, let's get you a matchy matchy.
0: Things up on holidays. Okay.
1: Fellas. Okay, let's get you a matchy matchy with Amira and Sinead this morning. Your first word is tree. T-R-E-E. Tree.
0: Tree? Oh, gosh.

0: I'm going to say tree branch.
1: Your second off. Word. Second word is match.
0: Match stick.
1: And your third word is roads.
0: Road. Oh, I'm stuck between two for this. I'm going to say road works.
1: Have you got a matchy-matchy with Amira and Sinead in Crumlin this morning? Lads, I'm shaking. I thought it was about to be a win.
0: Are you serious?
1: You both said tree branch and you both said matchstick. The gal said road sign.
0: Guys, I was so close to saying road sign.
1: Were you?
0: Yeah.
1: I honestly
0: was between
1: thought
0: road sign or roadworks.
1: I thought you were about to do it again.
0: Oh, guys, I'm so sorry.
1: So close. Amira and Sinead, thank you so much for playing Matchy Matchy and for listening every morning. We're going to send you a 98 FM goodie bag.
2: Thank you.
0: Enjoy break, guys. Thanks so much.
1: Enjoy the beach.
0: Bye,
1: I honestly thought that was going to happen.
0: I thought after I said branch that the game was over.
1: No, tree branch was a match.
0: And lovely to have Marco here with us.
1: Lovely
0: as well.
1: To have Marco. Thanks for bringing it back from Florence. Okay, we'll do it all again tomorrow morning at the same time. Lads, I am actually low-level shaken.
0: Sorry.
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1: Now, we are very excited to speak to our guest this morning, a genuine legend of dance music. He spent decades telling us what's cool before we knew it was cool, and now he's bringing an orchestra and a pile of Ibiza bangers to Killarney this summer. Pete Tong joins us now. Pete, good morning. How are you?
4: Hey, good morning, Rebecca and Brendan.
5: Hello, Pete. Come here now. We need to go back to the start for a moment. Ibiza Classic started as a one-off proms performance. Did you know that night that it was going to be something special?
4: I think we knew it was going to be something special. What we didn't know is that we would still be here over 10 years later talking about it and doing all the shows that have happened. So maybe in the first song, you know, the when we were doing Right Here Right Now, and everyone's got up and started clapping about 2 minutes into the track, I looked at Jules Buckley at the time, and we just like, something magical's going on here. And then when we got backstage after the first show, we were like, that can't be the only time we're doing this kind of thing.
1: Wow. So. Yeah, it was absolutely electric. It is still one of my go-tos on YouTube. Why do you think an orchestra and dance music blend so well, work so well together?
4: I think it was something, you know, obviously club culture, DJ culture has always centered around the DJ, and you know, from the DJs being hidden in the, you know, in a dark DJ booth in the late 80s, early 90s, or in a pillbox in the side of the club, to kind of David Guetta playing at the Stade de France last week, you know, DJs have done everything they can possibly do, and so I think when I come along with an orchestra playing this music, it is obviously just something so different that obviously there's such a massive audience for dance music and club culture around the world. So when you come along with something different, people lean in and take a look, and if they like it, they come back and want more. So aside from, you know, being in a kind of live band like Underworld or the Chemical Brothers or the Prodigy or something, it's up there.
5: It is up there. And what kind of crowd turns up to Ibiza Classics these days? Is it original clubbers, or is it a whole mix of generations now?
4: Yeah, massive mix of generations. I mean, I think someone counted the other day that it was literally four generations. You know, someone had their, you know, young kids on their shoulder, and they had their parents and their grandparents with them. So, you know, no question at the beginning, I used to joke that we'd kind of found the relapse ravers. It was you know, it was people that had kind of moved, had their clubbing years in their, you know, late teens or early 20s, and, you know, got married, got jobs, got responsible, couldn't go out till 6 in the morning, whatever, anymore. And but they never, you know, you never stop loving the music. So
5: true.
4: That was definitely the audience in the first couple of years. But through all the different shows and different places and different ways we've played, we've definitely got the younger generation. Now we've got the kind of young clubbing generation coming through who didn't dance to those records when they were made the first time. So it's a, you know,
1: yeah,
4: it's a thing to them too.
1: Pete, is there a dance anthem, a classic, or maybe a current track that you haven't yet given the orchestral treatment that, like, it's in the back of your mind? You're like, that one's next.
4: Well, I can give you an exclusive now. We never performed Missing by Everything But the Girl.
1: Oh, yeah.
4: I always like to get the kind of blessing of the artist that made the record. Mm. And there's been quite a few kind of DJ edits and specials of that record over the last couple of years. So we've just finished recording a version of that with Frankie Rosado, the Dutch DJ, who's super hot right now.
1: Amazing.
4: So that'll be coming out in July, August. That we'll start performing that in the winter. So that's one that we've never
1: excellent. Performed.
5: Yeah, we can't wait to hear that. Are there any dance tracks out at the moment that you think are going to stand the test of time for the next 30 years? What are you listening to at the minute?
4: I think what they're doing is super special. The Dutch duo, who've obviously just released their third album, and you know they obviously had Relax My Eyes a couple of years ago, and now Talk to You. I think that sounds like a timeless record to me that will still be getting played in 20, 30 years time. So I would definitely take my hat off to them.
5: And Pete, what do you love most about an Irish crowd?
4: Yeah, the joy. I mean, living for the joyful moments in life, you know, enjoying life just and the celebration and, you know. Yeah, not afraid to have a good time.
1: Yeah. Well, you can be nothing but joyful at P-Tong's Ibiza Classics, featuring the Essential Orchestra. It's coming to the Glen Eagle Arena in Killarney Friday, July 3rd. Tickets are on sale now. P-Tong, pleasure to talk to you.
4: Pleasure to talk to you too.
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0: Brendan, you've got more food chat from the World Cup.
1: Yes, I do. That is on the way. First up this morning, though, an icon of RTE News has announced she's retiring. Theresa Mannion is a well-respected journalist with decades of experience.
0: What a broadcaster.
1: But she will be forever remembered for her coverage of Storm Desmond in 2015.
0: Never forget.
1: Any excuse to play this.
2: Cannot repeat the advice often enough from the Gardaí. Don't make unnecessary journeys. Don't take risks on treacherous roads. And don't swim in the sea. Incredibly, people have been spotted in the water here in Blackrock and Salt Hill both today and yesterday. Galway City Council say their actions are idiotic.
0: Theresa's brilliant.
1: I know. So she's been chatting to the RT guide about leaving.
0: Yeah.
1: And she says a day doesn't go by without somebody quoting treacherous journeys to her.
0: Of course.
1: She's described it as an almost cultural reference point.
0: Yeah, I remember her being on Dance with the Stars and doing some sort of routine. I think they might have played the start of it. Yeah.
1: Excellent. She's joked that she'll be on Reading in the Years forevermore. I don't think that is a joke. I think she will be.
0: So true.
1: Also, she's been asked to do loads of stuff linked to that. So, like, I think different brands and whatever have come to her over the years to be like, you know, would you do a little endorsement? She's not allowed to do it when you work in the newsroom.
0: Uh-huh.
1: So she says, who knows going forward what I might do? I might review those options.
0: Well,
1: I would imagine she will.
0: I hope those offers come flooding in.
1: But
0: I hope there's a wave of offers for Theresa Mannion.
1: Finally this morning, we need to talk about some of the food being sold at stadiums hosting matches for the World Cup.
0: It's grown on me, that tune.
1: Has it?
0: Yeah.
1: It's no waka waka, but it's still good. Yesterday we had a warning from airport security in America to football fans who've just fallen in love with ranch.
0: Oh yeah.
1: So they're reminding people that large bottles of the dip need to go in checked bags. So apparently football fans from all over the world gone to America, they've discovered ranch for the first time. Mm-hmm. And they're bringing bottles of it home.
0: Delicious.
1: Well, now I've been reading up on what fans are eating at some of the stadiums.
0: Oh, a few corn dogs perhaps.
1: I'm sure there are. They're not on my list here. Matches are being played, as we know, across Mexico, Canada and the US.
0: Yes.
1: So there are lots of local dishes on offer. We're going to start small. One of the stadiums in Mexico is selling ribeye tacos for $8. Sound quite tasty?
0: Yeah.
1: Be into that. Vancouver offers short rib. Is it pronounced poutine?
0: You're asking the wrong person.
1: Poutine.
0: Oh, Russell says yes.
6: A traditional Canadian dish of fries loaded with beef gravy, pulled short rib, and cheese curds.
5: Brenton, you'd be into that, would you? Love a dirty fry.
6: I love a dirty fry. I love loaded fries. There's something about cheese curds which makes me go, hey.
5: What are cheese curds?
6: I don't know, but I just don't think I like the sound of them.
5: Yeah, you'd rather just a bit of sprinkle of cheddar.
6: Yeah, just give me
5: a liquidized cheddar as well.
6: Cheese chips. Yeah, you got me onto the liquid cheese. If that doesn't take your fancy, they have a maple bacon smoky, which is a smoked sausage topped with bacon, onion jam, and Canadian maple syrup. That sounds really good to me. In Miami, the signature offerings include pan con lechon, which is a Cuban style sandwich with pork and citrus mojo sauce. They also have the gigantic empanada mundial, which weighs 2.2 kg.
5: Oh.
6: And is pastry stuffed with chicken and cheese. It costs $40 and is meant to be shared.
5: Oh yeah, I'd say so. That's a big empanada. Where's the veggie options, Brendan?
6: I don't think I've come across any at all on this list. But onto the two dishes that caught my eye the most.
5: Yes.
6: Something called a Twinkie cheeseburger that will set you back $22 in, is it Los Angeles or Los Angeles?
5: $22
6: for a cheeseburger. It is a cheeseburger topped with a Texas Twinkie. What is a Texas Twinkie, I hear you ask? It is a

0: have the hash brown without
1: creme fraiche.
0: Hold the caviar.
1: I'm the exact same. So $75 for that. It says
0: that's outrageous. Surely I get a discount if I'm not having the fish egg.
1: So this is what I'm wondering. For those who just want the caviar,
0: yeah,
1: it's $70. So does that mean we get hash browns, creme fraiche and chives for $5? I'd hope it does.
0: I'd hope so too.
1: So that is just some of the food on offer at the World Cup. And that is Brendan's Bit.
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1: Look, I'm not going to tell you I found the one in a week. That'd be a lie. I went on a few dates that were fine, forgettable. And that's dating, isn't it? But then I met Dara and it just clicked. Go dating doesn't promise magic. It just gives you a chance to meet real people who are actually looking for the same thing. And you can't ask for more than that, can you? Go on, take a chance.
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3: 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I'm gonna fight for it.
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